Good morning, Salam Lisa Madani, the news at 10. Well, a total of 1,481 military personnel and their spouses will cast their ballots today at the Army Basic Training Center in the early voting process for the 16th Negeri Sembilan state election. And according to the Election Commission, the voting process involving 11 polling streams is being held from 8 a.m. to 5 p.m. The eligible military personnel are voting in the Bagan Pinang constituency. Now, Bagan Pinang is witnessing a three-cornered contest involving incumbent Abdul Fattah Zakaria of Perikatan Nasional, Sheikh Junaidi Jamaluddin of Parti Pribumi Bersatu Malaysia, or Bersatu, and Nasir Rahman of Pakatan Harapan, PH. Meanwhile, at the Negeri Sembilan Police Contingent Headquarters, 979 police personnel and their spouses will cast their ballots for the Temiang seat. The Temiang constituency is seeing a three-cornered contest involving Ho Wing Wah of PH, Liao Kok Chan of Barisan Nasional, and Fazli Hamid of Bersatu. And as of 9 a.m, early voter turnout for the Negeri Sembilan state election has reached 14.31%. The majority of infrastructure projects to support the intake of six-year-old year one pupils for the 2027 school session have been completed ahead of schedule. Education Minister Fadlina Sidek said she attributed the achievement to the commitment of all parties involved in ensuring school facilities are fully prepared before the start of the new academic year. She added that the continued response from parents reflects growing confidence in the policy and trust in the ministry's ability to manage its implementation effectively. In the foreign news, a 15-year-old suspect was arrested after three people were killed and four others injured in a shooting at the annual Bite of Seattle Food Festival near Seattle's Space Needle in Washington, United States. Seattle Mayor Katie Wilson said police arrested the suspect, who was booked into juvenile detention for investigation of first-degree assault and firearms violations. Now, the suspect was scheduled to make an initial court appearance Monday afternoon, and police are continuing to search for a second suspect. And finally, in sports, Malaysia is not facing a shortage of manpower or experienced marshals to handle Formula One races, as the accreditation process for sports officials in the country is renewed every year. The Motorsports Association of Malaysia President Tan Sri Mokhzani Mahathir said that although the last time Sepang hosted F1 was in 2017, the availability of technical personnel has always been at the best level. That concludes the bulletin prepared by Alif Harris, Malaysia Madani, Kesejahteraan Dinikmati. Thanks for listening, and it's good times to continue right here on Tracks. It's Tracks, Midday Buzz till 3.

0: Today in history, a quick journey through the headlines, milestones, and unforgettable moments that happened on this day.
1: On this day, 1967, the $3.3 million Manggaram Bridge in Batu Pahat, Johor was inaugurated by Deputy Prime Minister Tun Abdul Razak to replace ferry services. In his address, Tun Razak emphasized human capital development and urged rural residents to discard obsolete mindsets. He noted that vehicle toll fees will be funneled directly into the National Development Fund to finance broader state infrastructure, bridging the rural-urban economic gap.
0: And that was Today in History, only on Red FM.
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4: Today in history, exclusive jewelry sale boosts state orphanage fund. On this day in 1992, a beautiful act of corporate kindness took place in the capital, shining a bright spotlight on community welfare. At a gathering held at the Demat Jaya residence in Petra Jaya, the wife of the Chief Minister Dato' Amar Puan Sri Hajah Laila Chaib officially accepted a generous donation of 15,700 ringgit for the State Orphanage Building Fund. Dato' Amar Laila Chaib, who served as the dedicated patron of the State Orphanage Welfare Association, was well known for her deep passion and relentless focus on looking after vulnerable children. This specific contribution was presented by the corporate team at KM Oli Mohammad Malaysia Sungai Bahar as a meaningful way to give back to society. The company revealed that this total amount represented exactly 10% of the gross proceeds from the exclusive luxury jewelry design exhibition and sale, which had recently wrapped up at a prominent hotel right here in Kuching. This timely financial boost was aimed directly at fast-tracking the construction of a much more comfortable, fully equipped home, ensuring the young residents will have the best possible care, security, and facilities to grow up in. And it was your look at Today in History by Red FM.
3: That was Today in History in Sarawak, and the script is provided by the National Archives of Malaysia Sarawak. 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
5: Quote of the day by Koopy with Chris. Being kind is powerful, but being kind to yourself is necessary. 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

Yeah, Tuesday, everyone, and I hope you're doing great wherever you are right now, and whether you're already at work, on the road, or taking a well-deserved coffee break, or just enjoying a slower start to the day. And you're tuned into Red FM for Variety, and I'm Ness, keeping you company all the way until 1 o'clock with the Midday Mix Part 1 today. So every great song tells a story, right? And sometimes it's a song that reminds you of your school days, your first road trip with friends, or the unforgettable karaoke night, or even someone special who came into your life at just the right time. Music has this amazing way of bringing memories back with just a few notes. So that's exactly what Midday Mix is all about. Throughout today's show, I've lined up a handpicked mix of timeless favorite, unforgettable classic, and songs that never fail to put a smile on your face. So whether you're working, driving, or simply taking a moment to relax, hopefully today's soundtrack makes your Tuesday a little brighter. And don't forget, coming up at 11:30 later, we'll have Let's Get Inspired with Peter Deroon, so where you get a little boost of motivation to help power you through the rest of the day. So now, speaking of songs that instantly take us back, our first track today is one of those anthems that exploded onto the charts and had everyone singing at the top of their lungs. So it's energetic, it's empowering, and it's the perfect way to kick off the first hour of Midday Mix. Whether you had a fantastic morning or you're ready to leave yesterday behind, this next song is all about moving forward with confidence and starting fresh. Sometimes all it takes is turning up the volume and letting the music do the talk. So let's get this Tuesday started the right way. Here's Kelly Clarkson with Since You Begun on here on Red FM for Variety.

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Tasha opening feel with Unwritten, followed by Dido with a White Flag. So two songs with completely different messages, but both remind us that life keeps moving forward. So sometimes it's about embracing a brand new chapter, right? And sometimes it's about holding on to what matters most, and that's what makes music so special. Every song tells a different story, and somehow there's always one that feels like it was written just for you. And welcome back to the show, and I'm Ness, and you're listening to Midday Mix Part 1 on here on Red FM for Variety. And I hope your Tuesday is going smoothly so far, and maybe you're working through your to-do list, driving between appointments, having an early lunch, or if you're lucky enough, just relaxing at home with the radio on. Wherever you are, thanks for letting Red FM to be part of your day today. And now, before we get back to more music, let's take a look at today's weather across the country. So, you will know whether to pack an umbrella or enjoy the sunshine while it lasts. So, starting with Peninsula Malaysia, for the morning weather, thunderstorms are expected in several areas, especially Perlis and Pahang, while coastal parts of Penang may also experience thunderstorms. So it will be cloudy around Selangor and Melaka, while places like Kedah, Perak, Kelantan, Terengganu, Kuala Lumpur, Putrajaya, Negeri Sembilan and Johor are expected to stay generally dry this morning. And over in Sabah, rain is expected in parts of the interior, West Coast, Tawau and Kudat. It will also be a little windy around Sandakan and Labuan. So if you're heading outdoor, just keep that in mind. And as for Sarawak, showers are forecast around Mukah, Bintulu and Miri, while the rest of the state, including Kuching, Serian, Semerahan, Seri Aman, Betong, Sarike, Sibu, Kapit and Limbang, should remain dry through the morning. And looking ahead to the evening, as we head into later today, thunderstorm become a little more widespread across the peninsula. Perlis, Pahang, Kuala Lumpur and Putrajaya could see thunderstorm, while areas in the interior including Kedah, Perak, Kelantan, Terengganu, Selangor, Negeri Sembilan, Johor should also prepare for wet weather. Penang and Melaka are expected to stay dry this evening. And in Sabah, thunderstorms are expected around the West Coast and Kudat, with showers developing in the interior Sandakan. Tawau may experience rain, while Labuan remains windy. Meanwhile, in Sarawak, thunderstorms are forecast in several divisions, including Kuching, Serian, Semerahan, Sibu, Mukah, Kapit, Bintulu, Miri and Limbang, Seri Aman, Betong and Sarike are expected to stay dry. And tonight, a thunderstorm continue over parts of the country. For Peninsula Malaysia, Terengganu is expected to experience thunderstorm, while showers are also likely across Kelantan, Pahang and Johor. Rain is expected in Perlis and parts of the interior, including Kedah and Perak, and the rest, including Penang, Selangor, Kuala Lumpur, Putrajaya, Negeri Sembilan and Melaka are expected to remain dry. In Sabah, thunderstorms are forecast around the interior, Tawau and Sandakan, with Kudat staying windy, and West Coast and Labuan expected to remain dry. And in Sarawak, rain is expected in many areas, including Kuching, Serian, Semerahan, Seri Aman, Sarike, Sibu, Kapit, Bintulu, Miri and Limbang, while Betong and Mukah are expected to stay dry. So wherever you're heading today, just keep an umbrella close by, and the weather can change pretty quickly, especially in the afternoon, and we would much rather you stay dry than get caught in one of those surprise downpours.
And now speaking of going wherever life takes you, our next set of song is all about the journey, okay? Next, we have Nelly Furtado, emits Cheers, I'm Like a Bird, okay? Free spirit, always searching and never afraid to explore new places. And Dan Avril Lavigne remind us that life isn't always as simple as it seems with complicated. And the song we're all related to at one point or another. And then the set with one of the ultimate feel-good road trip song, Vanessa Carlton, A Thousand Miles. So whether you're driving across a town or just daydreaming from your desk, it's a song that always gets people singing along. So wherever your Tuesday is taking you, let these songs be part of your soundtrack. And here's Nelly Furtado with I'm Like a Bird, followed by Avril Lavigne with Complicated and Vanessa Carlton with A Thousand Miles on here on Trad FM for Variety.

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3: And do you have the Vanessa Carlton with 1,000 miles only here on the Red FM today? And welcome back to the show, ladies. And I'm Ness, and you're listening to Mid the Mix Part 1. Keep your company right through the middle of your Tuesday. And hope your day has been treating you well so far. And whether you've been ticking things off your to-do list or out on the road or simply enjoying a little break, thanks for spending part of your day with us. And that's what Mid the Mix is all about, bringing together songs that make you smile, bring back memories, and maybe even become the soundtrack to your day. And just a quick look at what's coming up at 11 o'clock later, we'll bring you the latest news from Wisma Betul Radio Angkasa Puri in Kuala Lumpur. So keeping you updated with the stories, so making headlines. And then at 11:30 a.m., don't miss Let's Get Inspired, where Peter Derun shares a message to give you that little boost of motivation as you head into the rest of the day. But before all of that, we got more great music lined up for you, and our next two songs are perfect reminders that sometimes it's the simple moments that make life special. And whether it's enjoying your favorite cup of coffee, catching up with a friend, or simply hearing a song you haven't listened to in years, those little moments can turn an ordinary day into a really good one. And later we have Daniel Potter with A Bad Day. Despite the title, it's actually one of those songs that reminds us everyone has off days, and that's perfectly normal. Sometimes all you need is the right song to lift your mood. And after that, it's Jesse McCartney with A Beautiful Soul, a feel-good classic that celebrates appreciating someone for who they truly are. So it's warm, upbeat, and a great song to keep the positive vibes going. So if today's hasn't quite gone your way, hopefully this next song helped turn things around. And if you're already having a great day, here's a couple more reasons to keep smiling. And here's Daniel Potter with A Bad Day, followed by Jesse McCartney, Beautiful Soul, only here on Red FM for variety.

0: Nowadays, our roads are getting more crowded, and the risks are higher than ever. 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Every time you take the wheel or twist the throttle, remember that someone is waiting for you to come home safely. Let's change the statistics. Drive smart, ride safe, and look out for one another.
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Salam Aleyza Badani. Good morning, and it's the World News. Well, Typhoon Noel has caused damage to factories and infrastructure in southern China's Guangdong province after bringing strong winds and heavy rain. Now, the storm made landfall in Huichao on Sunday, forcing more than 700,000 people to evacuate. Fallen trees, floods and transport disruptions were reported, with more than 1,000 flights cancelled in Guangzhou, Shenzhen and Hong Kong. Authorities warned of possible flash floods and landslides as the typhoon moves inland, bringing heavy rain to several provinces. Well, France and Spain are battling some of their worst wildfires in years, as authorities warned new heat waves could worsen the situation. French President Emmanuel Macron said one wildfire in southwest France has been contained, but a larger blaze near Bordeaux continues to burn, destroying 42,000 hectares of land and forcing more than 220,000 people to evacuate. In Spain, around 60,000 people have been displaced by wildfires, with officials warning the coming days will be critical as temperatures rise above 40 degrees Celsius. The European Union has deployed additional firefighting aircraft as extreme heat and dry conditions continue across Western Europe. Heavy snowfall in Argentina's Andes has forced more than 100 people to evacuate and stranded nearly 1,000 trucks on snow-covered roads. The heavy snow, which reached over 3 meters, closed the Puente del Inca border crossing into Chile, leaving truck drivers stranded for up to 8 days. Authorities warn conditions could worsen as another storm is expected this week, while flights in affected areas were also disrupted. Turning to Palestine, a pregnant woman delivered a stillborn baby inside an ambulance after the vehicle was allegedly delayed at an Israeli checkpoint in the occupied West Bank. Now, health officials said the 6-month pregnant woman was being taken to hospital in Nablus when the ambulance was reportedly stopped at the Awarta checkpoint. The Israeli military denied the allegation, saying there was no report of the incident and that the claim of a delay was false. And the woman was later taken to hospital and is reported to be in stable condition. Now, world leaders and dignitaries have arrived in Peru for the inauguration of President

President-elect Keiko Fujimori today. Fujimori, who won a closely contested runoff election in June, will become Peru's first woman elected by popular vote to lead the country. Now, the leader of the right-wing Fuerza Popular Party secured just over 50% of valid votes, defeating leftist rival Roberto Sanchez. And she takes office amid challenges including political divisions, rising crime, and economic concerns. Yemen's Houthis group has claimed responsibility for drone attacks targeting oil facilities in eastern Saudi Arabia. Now, the group said the strikes targeted oil supply and transport sites in response to what it called repeated Saudi violations of Yemeni airspace. No details were given on damage or casualties, and Saudi authorities have yet to comment on the claim. Now, earlier, Saudi Arabia said its air defenses had intercepted several drones launched from Iraqi territory targeting oil facilities. U.S. Central Command, or CENTCOM, had redirected 70 commercial vessels, disabled two and boarded two, while enforcing a U.S. maritime blockade against Iran. In a post on X, CENTCOM said the actions were carried out to ensure compliance during operations in the Arabian Sea. Now, CENTCOM also shared a photo showing a U.S. sailor standing watch aboard the guided missile destroyer USS Frank E. Peterson Jr. as it patrolled the Arabian Sea in support of the blockade. The command did not identify the vessels involved or provide further details on the enforcement actions. UNESCO has added two historic theaters in Brazil, Teatro da Paz and Teatro Amazonas, to its World Heritage list. Located in Belém and Manaus, the theaters are recognized for their role during the Amazon region's rubber boom era in the late 19th and early 20th centuries. UNESCO said the French-inspired buildings symbolize the region's economic growth and urban development during that period. And AI-powered cameras on bridges over Seoul's Han River are helping authorities prevent suicide attempts, with rescue rates rising significantly. The surveillance system alerts first responders when it detects risky behavior, allowing emergency crews to reach most locations within 5 minutes. An official said the technology has helped increase the rescue rate from 56% in 2012 to more than 99% this year. That concludes the news edited by Putri Rosli, Malaysia Madani, Kesejahteraan Dinikmati.

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2: On this day, 1967, the $3.3 million Penggaran Bridge in Batu Pahat, Johor was inaugurated by Deputy Prime Minister Tun Abdul Razak to replace ferry services. In his address, Tun Razak emphasized human capital development and urged rural residents to discard obsolete mindsets. He noted that vehicle toll fees will be funneled directly into the National Development Fund to finance broader state infrastructure, bridging the rural-urban economic gap.
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0: Nowadays, our roads are getting more crowded, and the risks are higher than ever. Whether you are driving a car or riding a motorcycle, safety is a shared responsibility. According to recent statistics, motorcyclists make up over 60% of all road fatalities, with speed and negligence being the leading causes of accidents. Every time you take the wheel or twist the throttle, remember that someone is waiting for you to come home safely. Let's change the statistics. Drive smart, ride safe, and look out for one another.
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3: Today in history, exclusive jewelry sale boosts state orphanage fund. On this day in 1992, a beautiful act of corporate kindness took place in the capital, shining a bright spotlight on community welfare. At a gathering held at the Demat Jaya residence in Petrajaya, the wife of the Chief Minister, Dato' Amar Puan Sri Hajah Laila Chai, officially accepted a generous donation of 15,700 ringgit for the State Orphanage Building Fund. Dato' Amar Laila Taib, who served as the dedicated patron of the State Orphanage Welfare Association, was well known for her deep passion and relentless focus on looking after vulnerable children. This specific contribution was presented by the corporate team at KM Oli Mohammad Malaysia Sri Bahar as a meaningful way to give back to society. The company revealed that this total amount represented exactly 10% of the gross proceeds from the exclusive luxury jewelry design exhibition and sale, which had recently wrapped up at a prominent hotel right here in Kuching. This timely financial boost was aimed directly at fast-tracking the construction of a much more comfortable, fully equipped home, ensuring the young residents will have the best possible care, security, and facilities to grow up in. And it was your look at Today in History by Red FM.
2: That was Today in History in Sarawak, and the script is provided by the National Archives of Malaysia Sarawak. 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

0: 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The Road Transport Department of Malaysia, JPJ, reminds us all. 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And when the weather gets bad, or you're following a large trailer, double that distance. 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

today's digital world, social media has become a part of our daily lives. 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Number three, keep personal details private. 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We care.

Hi there, this is Peter Derun, your very own on-the-air certified life coach with another inspiring segment to help you make your life the best you can. Welcome back to the show. Today, we are diving into something that sits right in the palm of your hand, but has massive impact on how you feel when you wake up and when you go to bed. Yes, your handphone. Or, as I like to call it, the digital magic mirror. Why so? In the original 1937 Disney movie, Snow White and the Seven Dwarfs, the evil queen is often remembered looking at a large mirror while saying, "Magic mirror on the wall, who is the fairest one of all?" In this story, the phrase not only represents the queen's vanity, but also her obsession with external validation. For her, the mirror is a truth teller that cannot lie. Today, so many of us use our handheld phone the same way, always seeking for validation, believing all we see as truth. We believe the images on the screen are truth tellers that cannot lie. Interestingly, psychologists often use this phrase when discussing social media comparison. Just as the queen looked into the mirror every day to see how she ranked against others, modern users constantly look into the magic digital mirror of their smartphones. The magic mirror on the wall has become a metaphor for the constant checking we do to see if we are enough or better compared to the curated highlight reels of everyone else. We all have had that moment, right? You're sitting on your couch, maybe in your favorite old sweatpants, eating a bowl of instant noodles for dinner. You open your phone and boom, there's a picture of a former classmate on a date with a handsome Italian holding a perfectly garnished drink against a sunset that looks like a painting at a famous beach resort. Suddenly, your noodles feel cold and sad, and your life feels like a failure. This isn't just a bad mood or a childish reaction. It's a psychological phenomenon called the comparison trap. The fundamental problem here in such scenarios, which happens often if you are checking the digital mirror often, is that we are comparing our real life scenes to everyone else's highlight reels. Social media, for most parts, is actually a curated gallery. What do I mean? It means what you see posted is only their best moments, creating a
polished version of reality while keeping their everyday behind-the-scenes struggles private. That's why so many are shocked when a famous influencer or a singer falls sick, overdose, or gets divorced. Why? Because they only dished out the good parts and hid all their real-life struggles from their magic mirror followers. Social media posts is also a curated gallery because the content uploaded is often highly edited using filters, Photoshop, and other tools to create idealized images of beauty, of success, that are actually virtually impossible to achieve in real life via natural, healthy, normal ways. Because these galleries are curated, they lack the differences and context of real life, especially your life, causing you to make unhealthy or wrong assumptions that others are constantly happier or more successful. This digital magic mirror will always tell you about the other 10 fairer and more beautiful Snow Whites that are out there having the best days of their lives. Imagine you see a reel a friend of yours uploaded on social media. It's a picture of a clean house, a table with avocado toast and the best coffee, and a happy-looking friend looking satisfied with life. Now, what the camera didn't show you was the pile of unfolded laundry shoved just out of the frame. The fact that she burnt the first 3 pieces of toast, or the 3-hour makeup regime she took before filming. See, when we compare our messy reality to her edited 15-second clip, we create a mistaken assumption that everyone else is happier or more successful than we are. Most often, we compare ourselves against people we perceive as superior, faster, better, richer. Psychologists call this the upward social comparison. And where do we do this usually? On platforms like Instagram? And it often involves influencers. An influencer is a famous person on the internet who shares their life, their hobbies, or talents through photos and videos. Because many people follow them and like what they do, they have the power to change how their followers think and what they want to buy. They are the people today who set benchmarks for beauty and lifestyle. But they are often physically or financially impossible for the average person to reach. For example, you might follow a fitness influencer who looks perfect always. But do remember, for them, looking that way is a full-time job involving professional lighting, specific
posing techniques and often digital filters. They also follow a strict eating regime and have a flurry of professionals helping them to have the perfect body all the time. Now, if you use their physique as your daily yardstick or ultimate goal, you're trying to measure up to a doctored person in a doctored picture, not a normal, healthy human being. And you know what's worse? Filling your eyes with hundreds of pictures and videos of these curated influencers. Research shows that browsing, you know, that habit of passively scrolling through these idealized images for hours sometime, is so damaging to our body image. Imagine that. Just feeding our mind with hundreds of visuals of men and women with perfect bodies, flawless skin, and unrealistic lifestyles can and will destroy whatever healthy body image you may have. Now, in the story of Snow White, the evil queen meets her end on a crumbling cliff, crushed by the very boulder she meant for others. Your digital magic mirror works the same way. When you let envy and comparison drive you, you'll find yourself taking risky, desperate shortcuts to fix your life or to remove anything you find undesirable. But life is unpredictable. It only takes one unexpected event to bring your house of cards crashing down. Don't be fooled by the screen. Chasing the perfect digital life is chasing make-believe. Instead, keep your feet on solid ground.

0: And you've been listening to Let's Get Inspired, and that was Rio Spivagand with Can't Fight This Feeling. Welcome back to Media Mix Part 1. I'm Ness, and thanks for spending your Tuesday with us here on Top Red FM. And before we get back to the music, here are a few shout outs going out to our amazing listeners: Lily Mana Inc., Lonnie Grace Bulan, Stella Edwin, Agnes Angela Pua, Jeffrey Ma, James Pengiran. We also have Casey New, Irwan Fazli, Mary LL Sia, Agnes Zaria, Ji Chun Fu, and Hukala James. Thank you so much for tuning in with us, and I hope you all are having a wonderful day wherever you are across Malaysia. So coming up at 12 noon, we'll bring you the latest news from Red FM Radio, Mr. Sarawak. But first, let's slow things down with two timeless classic. Up next, we have Heart with Alone, followed by Phil Collins with One More Night, and two beautiful songs about love, longing, and emotion that never go out of style. So here's Heart with Alone, only here on Red FM for Variety.
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Good afternoon and Salam Malaysia Madani. Red FM Radio Malaysia Sarawak brings you the news bulletin at 12 noon with Nessie Lundat. The Malaysian Islamic Welfare Organization, PERKIM, has outlined three strategic resolutions to strengthen the Wharf Accord system, aiming to make it more modern, sustainable and high impact. The resolutions include establishing a working consultancy group, the utilization of technology and digitalization in Wharf management, and the strengthening of the Wharf ecosystem through more effective governance and strategic collaboration among various stakeholders. The resolutions were proposed by the Premier, Dato' Patinggi Tan Sri Abang Johari Tun Oping, in his capacity as the President of PERKIM. The resolutions document was subsequently presented to Prime Minister Dato' Sri Anwar Ibrahim during the closing ceremony of the International Wharf and Dakwah Conventions 2026 yesterday. All resolutions were formulated based on the presentation and knowledge sharing session held throughout the convention. In the same matter, Dato' Sri Anwar Ibrahim commended the efforts of the PERKIM and the Regional Islamic Da'wah Council of Southeast Asia and the Pacific RSAP, led by Sarawak Premier, for adopting a more progressive and prudent approach to dakwah. It aims to strengthen the unity of the Ummah and addressing Islamophobia. The Prime Minister also expressed his support for efforts to modernize the Wharf ecosystem. He said that the resolutions put forward during the convention would be refined by the government before being submitted for consideration by the Cabinet and the Conference of Rules. The Immigration Department, JIM, has begun the phased rollout of the new Malaysians at International Passport in Sabah and Sarawak yesterday, marking the next stage of its nationwide implementation. According to JIM, passport issuing offices in both states would implement the rollout in two phases, with phase 6 starting yesterday and phase 7 from August 3rd. The offices covered under phase 6 in Sarawak are Bintulu, Sri Aman, Kuching, Urban Transformation Center UTC, UTC Miri and UTC Cebu. Phase 7 will cover offices in Kuching, Lawas and Nimbang. Only the offices listed would start issuing the new Malaysian passport on the specified dates. The new Malaysian passport was launched on June 30, equipped with 94 security features. The Malaysian Communication and Multimedia Commission, MCMC, in collaboration with Multimedia University, MMU, GSMA and MMUC Energy, launched the first Sarawak editions of the Converged Telecommunications Policy and Regulation CTPR Masterclass 2026. According to MCMC, said the masterclass marks a significant milestone in expanding digital policy and regulatory capacity and capability development to Sarawak while reinforcing Malaysia's role as a regional leader in communications and digital regulation. The five-day program running from yesterday until July 31st provides a strategic platform for the government's regulators, policymakers and industry leaders to strengthen their understanding of new technology. Participants will engage in executive learning session and interactive discussion led by regional and international experts. Approximately 3,000 delegates from 14 branches of Parti Pusaka Bumi Putra Bersatu PBB in the Betung Zone are expected to attend the PBB Sarawak Betung Zone Special Convention on August 1st. The convention will be held at the Tan Sri Stephen Kaloninkan Sports Hall. PBB Sarawak Deputy President Dato' Ahmad Douglas Ngambas said the gathering serves as a crucial platform to align the party's direction, strengthen organizational unity and fine-tune the readiness of the party machinery ahead of the Sarawak state election. It also aims to coordinate leadership efforts, reinforce organizational solidarity and ensure that the leadership and grassroots moving in tandem to support the state
Development's agenda. That's the end of the news from Red FM Radio Mrs. Sarawak and was edited by Nur Akila Arbain from the news and graphic section of RTM Kuching, Malaysia Madani, Kesejahteraan Dinikmati.

0: Today in history, a quick journey through the headlines, milestones, and unforgettable moments that happened on this day.
1: On this day in 1967, the $3.3 million Penggaram Bridge in Batu Pahat, Johor was inaugurated by Deputy Prime Minister Tun Abdul Razak to replace ferry services. In his address, Tun Razak emphasized human capital development and urged rural residents to discard obsolete mindsets. He noted that vehicle toll fees will be funneled directly into the National Development Fund to finance broader state infrastructure, bridging the rural-urban economic gap.
0: And that was Today in History, only on Red FM.
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3: Quote of the day by Koopy with Chris. You weren't born to fit into everyone else's mold or spend your life chasing approval. Respect the person in the mirror, stand resilient through the storms, and guard your peace like it's non-negotiable. Because at the end of the night, living authentically is the only path to true quiet in your soul.
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5: Today in history, exclusive jewelry sale boosts state orphanage fund. On this day in 1992, a beautiful act of corporate kindness took place in the capital, shining a bright spotlight on community welfare. At a gathering held at the Demat Jaya residence in Petra Jaya, the wife of the Chief Minister Dato Amar Puan Sri Hajah Laila Taib officially accepted a generous donation of 15,700 ringgit for the State Orphanage Building Fund. Dato Amar Laila Taib, who served as the dedicated patron of the State Orphanage Welfare Association, was well known for her deep passion and relentless focus on looking after vulnerable children. This specific contribution was presented by the corporate team at KM Oli Mohammad Malaysia Sungai Bahar as a meaningful way to give back to society. The company revealed that this total amount represented exactly 10% of the gross proceeds from the exclusive luxury jewelry design exhibition and sale, which had recently wrapped up at a prominent hotel right here in Kuching. This timely financial boost was aimed directly at fast-tracking the construction of a much more comfortable, fully equipped home, ensuring the young residents will have the best possible care, security and facilities to grow up in. And it was your look at Today in History by Red FM.
4: That was Today in History in Sarawak, and the script is provided by the National Archives of Malaysia Sarawak. 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
9: Welcome to the final hour of Midmix Part 1, and you're still hanging out with me, Ness, right here on Red FM for variety. So can you believe it? We're already into the last hour of today's show, and time really does fly when you've got a great music keeping company, whether you've been with me since 10 this morning or you're just only just tuned in. It's great to have you along, and I hope the music has made your Tuesday a little more enjoyable. And that's what Meet the Mix is all about, bringing together songs that remind us of good times, of favorite memories, and maybe even introducing you to an old favorite you haven't heard in a while. So sometimes a familiar song is all it takes to brighten the day or give you that extra a bit of energy to get through the afternoon. And as we head into this final hour, don't go anywhere because we still got plenty of fantastic music lined up for you, from rock anthem to timeless classic and songs you definitely

want to sing along to, we're keeping the soundtrack going right up until 1 o'clock. And now, if there's one song that perfectly sums up pushing through the day, staying hopefully hopeful and keeping your spirits up, it's this next one. We all have busy days, unexpected challenges, and moments where things don't quite go according to plan. But just like the message in the song says, sometimes you've just got to keep believing, keep moving forward, and enjoy the journey. And it's one of those songs that has stood the test of time, no matter where you are you hear it, or on the radio, at a concert, or during a road trip. It always has a way of getting people singing along. So let's kick off the third and final hour with a classic from Bon Jovi, and here's Living on a Prayer, only here on Red FM for Variety.

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What you post today could put your safety at risk tomorrow. Number one, always think before you share. Number two, delay your location posts. Number three, keep personal details private. 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We care.

0: Nowadays, our roads are getting more crowded, and the risks are higher than ever. 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Every time you take the wheel or twist the throttle, remember that someone is waiting for you to come home safely. Let's change the statistics. Drive smart, ride safe, and look out for one another.
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0: And do you have it a journey with Don't Stop Believing and Survivor with Eye of the Tiger only here on Red FM for Variety? Welcome back to the show. I'm Ness and thanks for spending your Tuesday afternoon with me on Midimix Part 1. And I don't know about you, but those last two songs are the kind that instantly leave your mood, right? Don't Stop Believing is all about keeping hope alive no matter where life takes you, while Eye of the Tiger reminds us to stay determined and keep pushing forward. And I think that's exactly what today's show has been about. Great music, good vibes, and a little motivation to help you through the day. And now it's time for What's Buzzing, a quick look at some exciting event happening around Malaysia over the next few weeks. What's Buzzing? Okay, first up is Tamasha Orang Kedah 2026. So this colorful celebration takes place from 30th of July until 2nd of August 2026 at the grounds of Stadium Darul Aman in Alustar, Kedah. So visitors can look forward to cultural performances, local food, live entertainment, arts and craft, and plenty of family-friendly activities. So it's one of those signature events under the Visit Malaysia 2026 campaign celebrating the unique culture and heritage of Kedah. And next, Art of Speed 2026. So if you're a fan of custom cars, motorcycles, and creative automotive culture, this one's for you. Art of Speed 2026 will be happening on the 1st and 2nd of August at MAPE Serdang Selangor. And the event brings together custom vehicles, builders, artists, collectors and enthusiasts from Malaysia and around the region, making it one of the country's biggest lifestyle and automotive festival. And finally, we have Malaysia Marathon 2026. Okay, whether you're a serious runner or simply enjoy cheering from the sideline, the Malaysia Marathon 2026 takes place on 30th of August with the Road Connecting Pavilion, Kuala Lumpur and KLCC. And the event welcomes runners of different categories and is expected to attract participants from Malaysia and overseas as part of the Merdeka celebration. So if you're planning your weekends or looking for something different to do with family and friends, those are just a few events to add to your calendar. And now before we get back to more great music, it's time for some shout out here. A big hello goes out to Caroline Ng, Helen Kui, Chong Chiong, Lily Marie Ng, Kaloni Girls Bulan, Stella Edwin. We also have Agnes Angela Pua, Jeffrey Ma, James Pengiran, Casey New, Kiran Fazli, Mary Alessia, Agnes Zaria, Ji Chon Fu, and Hukala James. Okay, thank you so much for tuning in today. And whether you're listening from the office, on the road, at home, or wherever you may be across Malaysia, we really appreciate your company. And I hope you're enjoying the music and having a fantastic Tuesday. And now let's keep the classic coming. We got two songs that perfectly capture memories and emotion. So coming up next, we have Bryan Adams' Take Us Back with Summer of 69. A song that's not really about a particular year, but about those unforgettable moments in life that stay with us forever. We all have our own version of a summer of 69. Those times are filled with great friends, great music, and memories we'll never forget. And then we'll slow things down with Aerosmith with Crazy. Okay, it's one of those timeless rock ballads that reminds us how love can be exciting, unpredictable, and just a little bit crazy. So wherever you are, afternoon is taking you, keeping it right here on Twitter FM. So here we have Bryan Adams with Summer of 69 followed by Aerosmith, Crazy, only here on Twitter FM for variety.

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1: 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Number three, keep personal details private. 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
1: And that was Aerosmith with Crazy, only here on Twitter Farm for Variety. Well, that brings us to the end of today's edition of Media Mix Part 1. And thank you so much for spending your Tuesday with me. And whether you've been listening from the office, at home, in the car, or wherever you are, I really appreciate your company. And I hope today's playlist brought back a few great memories, introduced you to an all favorite again, and make your afternoon just a little brighter. Remember, every song has a story, and over the past few hours we share plenty of timeless classic and feel good hit together. Hopefully they become part of your Tuesday soundtrack. But don't go too far, because the music continues right here on Trad FM. Coming up next, BJ will be taking over with Media Mix Part 2, keeping company from 1 until 4 p.m. with even more of the song you know and love. And as for me, it's time to say goodbye. Until next time, I leave you with two absolute rock classic to round off the show. Later, we have Guns N' Roses with Sweet Child of Mine, followed by The Police with Every Breath You Take. Thank you once again for listening. I'm Ness signing off. Take care and have a wonderful afternoon. And as always, keep it right here on Trad FM for Variety. Bye, Radies.

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0: Quote of the Day by Koopy with Chris. Being kind is powerful, but being kind to yourself is necessary. You matter too.
1: 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For variety,

Good afternoon, Salam Malaysia Madani, Ilham Irfan with Prime at 1. Here are the headlines. Negeri Sembilan early voter turnout reaches 68% and strengthen Bahasa Melayu mastery, encourage learning of other languages.

The news and fall. But first, the early voting process for the 16th Negeri Sembilan state election is underway. With 68.85% of eligible early voters having cast their ballots as of 12 p.m. The Election Commission EC in a Facebook update said, the figure comprised 7,479 military personnel and their spouses, as well as 3,859 police personnel and their spouses. Meanwhile, 18 early voting centres closed at 12 noon today. Meanwhile, the EC is targeting a voter turnout of between 72 and 75% for the 16th Negeri Sembilan state election this Saturday. Its chairman, Dato' Sri Ramlan Harun, said the target is based on the vibrant campaign atmosphere and the encouraging response from voters across the state, which are expected to drive a higher turnout on polling day. He told a press conference this after inspecting the early voting process at the Port Dickson District Police Headquarters in Seremban today. A total of 103 candidates are contesting 36 state seats in the 16th Negeri Sembilan state election, with 889,490 registered voters set to cast their ballots. Prime Minister Dato' Sri Anwar Ibrahim has stressed that mastery of Bahasa Melayu as a language of knowledge must be strengthened in the country's education system, while also providing students with opportunities to learn other languages that have economic and global value. He said this approach is important to ensure that the Malay language continues to be upheld as a national language and a language that unites the people, without diminishing the importance of proficiency in English and other languages such as Mandarin, Tamil and Arabic. The Prime Minister said this in his speech at the gathering with Education Ministry personnel in Putrajaya today. In the same event, the Madani government will continue to prioritise the welfare of educators and the strengthening of the national education system as key pillars of the country's development. Dato' Sri Anwar said that since taking office, the government has placed the education sector at the forefront of its agenda by improving service schemes, career pathways, and the overall welfare of teachers. The Prime Minister said the country's aspirations in economic growth, artificial intelligence, and technological advancement could only be realized through the dedication of educators who nurture and prepare future generations. Following that, the current pre-university management system for Form 6 students will continue to be overseen by the Ministry of Education for the time being, to ensure the smooth operation of the existing framework. Dato' Sri Anwar said the decision was made after taking into account several factors, including student management matters and teacher service schemes. Previously, the Prime Minister announced that the Ministry of Higher Education would fully take over the pre-university system, covering both sixth form and matriculation programs starting next year. The environmental, social and governance ESG agenda must be made a national culture and not merely a reporting document, a condition for obtaining financing or a means of meeting international market demands. Deputy Prime Minister Dato' Sri Fadila Yusof said ESG should shape the way decisions are made, organizations are managed, businesses are conducted, and trust is upheld towards the earth, society, and future generations. Dato' Sri Fadila said this at the MAPAN ESG 2026 Industry and Academic Summit at the Kuala Lumpur World Trade Center today. The AI-powered smart port project in Port Dickson will be developed entirely on land owned by Tanco Holdings Berhad and its subsidiary, Midports Holdings Sdn Bhd, without the need to acquire any additional land. Menteri Besar Dato' Sri Aminuddin Harun in a video on Facebook dismissed allegations that the project would involve the acquisition of about 566 hectares or 1,400 acres of land, including village areas, forest reserves, customary land, industrial zones, agricultural land, and residential lots, describing the claims as baseless. Despite the energy supply shock, Malaysia's economy remains well on track to grow by 4 to 5%, likely towards the upper end of the range, with manageable inflation in 2026. Bank Negara Malaysia BNM Governor Dato' Sri Abdul Rashid Gafu said, Malaysia's economic fundamentals, reform agenda and commitment to sound economic management have enabled the government to respond when shocks occur.
The BNM governor said in his keynote address at the opening of the two-day Sasana Symposium 2026 in Kuala Lumpur today. Still ahead, Saudi Arabia calls on Iraq to prevent its territory from being used for attacks. Welcome back. Saudi Arabia called on the Iraqi government to take all necessary measures to prevent its territory from being used as a launching point for attacks against the kingdom. In a statement, the foreign ministry condemned, in the strongest terms, what it described as reprehensible drone attacks launched by Iran-backed militias from Iraqi territory. The ministry affirmed the kingdom's determination to protect its security and sovereignty, deter the attackers and exercise its right to respond to the source of all the aggression. United States U.S. President Donald Trump on Monday rejected Israeli Prime Minister Benjamin Netanyahu's opposition to the potential sale of F-35 fighter jets to Turkey. He called Turkey a tremendous ally and described President Recep Tayyip Erdogan as a friend who has done a very good job in regional matters, including Syria. Acknowledging that Ankara is not a big fan of Israel or Netanyahu, the U.S. president emphasized that the bilateral partnership between Washington and Ankara remains strong. At the NATO summit in Turkey in July, Trump said he would certainly consider restoring sales to Ankara. Belgium suffered the most from the June heat wave compared to other European countries, as mortality in the country was 48% higher than usual. A few weeks ago, Belgian Public Health Institute Cienzano said at the end of June, 1,747 more people died in the country than expected. Now, following the publication of data from other European countries, Belgium has emerged as the country with the highest excess mortality rate among the 27 countries. By comparison, mortality during the heatwave in France reportedly increased by 23% and in the Netherlands by 13% despite similar temperatures. In sports, the Malaysian Weightlifting Federation, PABM, has achieved its target of 3 gold medals at the 2026 Glasgow Commonwealth Games after national athlete Muhammad Eri Hidayat won the gold medal in the 79-kilogram category early this morning. PABM President Dato' Ayub Rahmat in a statement said, "The success was a very proud achievement for the country's weightlifting sport, proving that Malaysians have the ability to compete and emerge as champions on the international stage when given the right opportunity, preparation and support." And finally, the presence of top taekwondo or server Muhammad Shahid Muhammad Rosdi has been described as Malaysia's most potent psychological weapon to intimidate opponents, especially traditional rivals Thailand at the Aichi Nagoya 2026 Asian Games in September. Sepak Takraw Association of Malaysia PSM President Dato' Muhammad Somali Redwan said, "Muhammad Shahid possesses exceptional qualities that could make a major impact on the team, with his ability on the court earning great respect from other squads." He told reporters this after sharing that PSM Supreme

Negeri Sembilan early voter turnout reaches 68%. And strengthen Bahasa Melayu mastery, encourage learning of other languages.

0: This has been Primate One, broadcasting from RTM News Center, Kuala Lumpur. The bulletin was prepared by Alif Haris. Malisa Madani, Kesejahteraan Dinikmati. 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

0: society. Today in history, a quick journey through the headlines, milestones, and unforgettable moments that happened on this day.
1: On this day, 1967, the $3.3 million Manggaram Bridge in Batu Pahat, Johor was inaugurated by Deputy Prime Minister Tun Abdul Razak to replace ferry services. In his address, Tun Razak emphasized human capital development and urged rural residents to discard obsolete mindsets. He noted that vehicle toll fees will be funneled directly into the National Development Fund to finance broader state infrastructure, bridging the rural-urban economic gap.
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2: Today in history, exclusive jewelry sale boosts state orphanage fund. On this day in 1992, a beautiful act of corporate kindness took place in the capital, shining a bright spotlight on community welfare. At a gathering held at the Dewan Jaya residence in Petrajaya, the wife of the Chief Minister Dato' Amar Puan Sri Hajah Laila Taib officially accepted a generous donation of 15,700 ringgit for the State Orphanage Building Fund. Dato' Amar Laila Taib, who served as the dedicated patron of the State Orphanage Welfare Association, was well known for her deep passion and relentless focus on looking after vulnerable children. This specific contribution was presented by the corporate team at KM Oli Mohammad Malaysia Sungai Bahar as a meaningful way to give back to society. The company revealed that this total amount represented exactly 10% of the gross proceeds from the exclusive luxury jewelry design exhibition and sale, which had recently wrapped up at a prominent hotel right here in Kuching. This timely financial boost was aimed directly at fast-tracking the construction of a much more comfortable, fully equipped home, ensuring the young residents will have the best possible care, security and facilities to grow up in. And it was your look at Today in History by Red FM.
1: That was Today in History in Sarawak, and the script is provided by the National Archives of Malaysia Sarawak. 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

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Hello and welcome to the show. This is Bija on Red FM English, RTM Sarawak. We are now 25 minutes past one. Hello and welcome. If you are on the road right now, please drive safely. It is very hot day in Kuching right now, especially near the RTM. So stay hydrated, okay? Sip just a little, sip a little of water, okay, to stay hydrated along the day. All right, today is July 28, 2026. On Tuesday, whoever is having their birthday for today, happy birthday to you. And later on at 2, we are having news update comes to you from Wisma Radio Angkasa Puri Kuala Lumpur. And at 3 is the news update comes to you from Red FM English RTM Sarawak. And later on at 2:30, we are having the repeat broadcast from the previous episode of Let's Get Inspired, and this one is produced by DJ Nessie. And also up next, we have a lineup of Eminem, David Guetta, Sam Smith, Maroon 5, Venga Boys, and the list goes on. All right, now if you're on the road right now, it's time for your quick midday traffic update. I am looking at our live ways map right now to help you plan your afternoon drive. Now let's start with the town center. If you are driving around the city, roads near the major shopping malls and food spots are starting to get busy. Traffic is moving a bit slow near main intersections due to the lunch hour crowd, so please leave early if you are heading out to buy food. Okay, over on the main highways and outer ring roads, traffic is moving slowly overall, and according to Waze, there are no major accidents or road closures reported at this hour. But do watch out for light delays near traffic lights and school zones as classes wrap up. Okay, if you are planning to hit the road soon, keep your Waze open for live updates. Okay, drive safely and do not forget to wear your seatbelt, okay? Stay tuned. More music is coming up next on Red FM. It's like a

All I ever do is find different ways to word the same old song. 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'Cause anytime things went wrong, I was the one who they would blame it on.

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I just wanna play my part. 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And I don't wanna seem ungrateful or disrespect the art form I was raised upon. But sometimes you gotta take a loss and have people

single parents hate your appearance, cause you struggle to find your place in this world, and the pain spawns all the anger on. But it wasn't until I put the pain in song, learn who to aim it on, that I made a spark, started to spit harder, ish, learn how to harness it while the reins were off. And there was a lot of bizarre shit, but the crazy part was soon as I stopped saying I gave up on haters, started to appreciate my art. And it just breaks my heart to look at all the pain I caused. But what am I gonna do when the rage is gone and the lights go out in that trailer park? And the window is closing and there's nowhere else that I can go. It flows and I'm frozen, cause there's no more emotion for me to pull from. Just a bunch of playful songs that I make for fun.

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From this day forward, just let the Mayhos talk. Take it with a grain of salt. 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
1: Welcome back to the show. 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Starting next month, we are having Biz on Air, which is a 5-minute programs where we, share about the business things. Okay, business info, business news, and also if you want to promote your business, you are very welcome to call us at our Conti. All right. Now, this is Bijak on Red FM. Welcome back to the show. This is Media Mix Part 2 with me for today. I'll be keeping you entertained until 4 p.m. All right. Now, I want to share with you something. Okay, let's talk about a moment in job interviews that makes almost everyone feels a little nervous. Okay, you are sitting there, you're doing great, and suddenly the interview asks you, so what is your current salary? It feels like a tricky question, right? Many of us think we have to answer honestly straight away. However, in Malaysia, there is actually no law saying you must reveal your current pay or hand over your old pay slips. Under privacy guidelines, you have the right to keep your personal financial details to yourself if you feel uncomfortable. So why do employers ask this question in the first place? Usually, they just want to see if you fit into their hiring budget, or they want to guess how much of a raise will make you say yes. And the big problem is that your old salary might be lower than what the new job is actually worth. Okay, if you tell them a lower number, they might give you an offer that is way below the market rate for that position. So how can you answer nicely without sharing your current pay? You can politely turn the question around. Try something like, I would prefer to focus on duties of this new role. Okay, based on my research and experience, I'm looking for a salary between 5,000 to 5,500 ringgit, and this keeps a focus on the value you bring to the new job instead of what you used to make. Okay. Another clever trick is to ask about their budget first. You can ask like, may I know the approved salary range for this position? Okay. Or, and this help you avoid asking for a number that is too low. Okay, and sometimes we were too scared to ask about how much is the salary for this position. Okay, just remember, never lie about your pay, because that can backfire later if they ask for proof. Okay, be confident. Know your market worth and do not let your past salary dictate your future. That is why it is called past. Okay? Stay tuned with us, Maroon 5 on Red FM for variety.

0: I met Yelena on a dating website. She's here for work. And what can I say? She was beautiful, funny, has the cutest laugh, and she even laughed at my lame jokes. Safe to say, we hit it off immediately. Things were wonderful for a while, until one day.
1: My darling, I really need your help. My father got into some serious gambling debts, and now the mob, they are after him.
0: Oh no, Yelena, how can we help from here?
1: Can you send me some money, please? So I can pay off his debt? He needs about 600,000 rubles.
0: Let me check. That's over 30,000 ringgit. We can't afford this, baby.
1: Please, darling. I don't know what else to do. My mother, she is losing her mind. And I am your last hope.
0: All right. I'll transfer the money over to you so you can help your father.
1: Thank you very much, my love. I need to fly back to help them out. I'll be back in a week.
0: A week passed. 2 weeks. I messaged. I called. There was no answer. Did something happen to her? Did I get scammed? I went to the nearest police station to make a report. And I was later informed that my girlfriend was a scam artist. And her real name was Olga Skamdinsky. She was part of a love scam ring and had several other victims in the last 7 months. To anyone listening, don't fall victim to like I did. Because when it's too good to be true, the love could be the biggest lie ever.
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1: 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Alex Warren, Fever Dream. Michael Jackson, Billie Jean.

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0: Good afternoon and salam Malaysia Madani. Ilham Irfan with the news updates of this hour. The government will offer 3 months of free access and subscription to leading artificial intelligence AI software to young Malaysians aged 18 to 30 who successfully complete AI courses under the Rakyat Digital Platform. Prime Minister Dato' Sri Anwar Ibrahim said the offer forms part of the AI Untuk Rakyat or AI for the People program launched to accelerate AI literacy and adoption, particularly among young people. Dato' Sri Anwar said the government was determined to ensure that no one is left behind as Malaysia accelerates its adoption of AI technologies. Malaysia should reconsider the presence of United Nations High Commissioner for Refugees, UNHCR, in the country if the international body refuses to cooperate in implementing a strict screening process for refugee card applicants. Foreign Minister Dato' Sri Mohamed Hassan said, the current existence of the UNHCR office is seen as a magnet that attracts more refugees, especially the Rohingya ethnic group, to Malaysia. Meanwhile, all the 110 Rohingya refugees relocated to the Kuala Lumpur Police Contingent Headquarters yesterday possess valid documents issued by the UNHCR. Kuala Lumpur Police Chief Dato' Fadil Marsa said the verification was made following screening and documentation processes conducted on the group of refugees at Dataran Wira within the Kuala Lumpur Police Headquarters. Separately, the Royal Malaysia Police received 53 police reports and opened 16 investigation papers in connection with election offences throughout the campaign period for the 16th Negeri Sembilan state election, which ran from July 18th until yesterday. Negeri Sembilan Police Chief Dato' Al-Zafni Ahmad said that of the 16 investigation papers opened, 11 were related to statements made by Rembo UMNO Information Chief Shukri Shamsuddin. And finally, Malaysia's immediate priority right now is to raise people's incomes and address the country's structural wage issue before broadening the tax base. Economy Minister Akhman Nasrullah Momanase said this in response to the Organization for Economic Cooperation and Development's recommendations that the country reform its tax system, including by reintroducing a broad-based consumption tax and broadening the personal income tax base to mobilize additional revenues. And that concludes the bulletin prepared by Alif Haris. Malaysia Madani, Kesejahteraan Dinikmati. Thanks for listening.
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0: fancy. Today in history, a quick journey through the headlines, milestones, and unforgettable moments that happened on this day.
1: On this day, 1967, the $3.3 million Penggaran Bridge in Batu Pahat, Johor was inaugurated by Deputy Prime Minister Tun Abdul Razak to replace ferry services. In his address, Tun Razak emphasized human capital development and urged rural residents to discard obsolete mindsets. He noted that vehicle toll fees will be funneled directly into the National Development Fund to finance broader state infrastructure, bridging the rural-urban economic gap.
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2: Today in history, exclusive jewelry sale boosts state orphanage fund. On this day in 1992, a beautiful act of corporate kindness took place in the capital, shining a bright spotlight on community welfare. At a gathering held at the Dewan Jaya residence in Petra Jaya, the wife of the Chief Minister Dato Amar Puan Sri Hajah Laila Tai officially accepted a generous donation of 15,700 ringgit for the state orphanage building fund. Dato Amar Laila Tai, who served as the dedicated patron of the State Orphanage Welfare Association, was well known for her deep passion and relentless focus on looking after vulnerable children. This specific contribution was presented by the corporate team at KM Oli Muhammad Malaysia Sdn Bhd as a meaningful way to give back to society. The company revealed that this total amount represented exactly 10% of the gross proceeds from their exclusive luxury jewelry design exhibition and sale, which had recently wrapped up at a prominent hotel right here in Kuching. This timely financial boost was aimed directly at fast-tracking the construction of a much more comfortable, fully equipped home, ensuring the young residents will have the best possible care, security and facilities to grow up in. And it was your look at Today in History by Red FM.
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0: don't know if this makes sense, but you're my hallelujah. Give me a time and place, I rendezvous it, I fly to it, I beat you there. Girl, you know I got you, us, trust. A couple things I can't spell without you. Now we on top of the world, cause that's just how we do. Used to tell me sky's the limit, now the sky's our point of view. Yeah, we stepping out like, whoa,
1: oh God.
0: Cameras point and shoot. Ask me what's my best side, I stand back and point at you. You, you, the one that I argue with. Felt like I need a new girl to be bothered with. But the grass ain't always greener on the other.

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Do you have a captivating voice and absolute confidence in front of the camera? RTM Surau is hunting for fresh new faces of national television. 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

Welcome back to the show. All right, now, yes, you heard this just now, the jingle about TV host auditions, which is currently happening at our auditorium P. Ramlee until this evening, okay? Welcome back to the show. This is Midday Mix Part 2 with me, still hanging out with us. And thank you for keeping a frequency to still tied to Red FM. Now, if you have been scrolling social media today, you might have seen a scary video that that is going viral from KLIA2 yesterday morning at around 11 o'clock. Passengers at the airport terminal suddenly had to back away when heavy smoke started pouring out of a backpack left on the floor. People were startled and kept their distance, worried that it might burst into flames. Luckily, a hero from a nearby restaurant jumped into action. A brave male staff member grabbed a fire extinguisher and sprayed down the bag, covering everything in thick layer of white powder to make sure it was safe. And once the air cleared up, people looked through the bag and realized the culprit was a power bank that had overheated and caught fire. Someone even poured water over it just to cool it down completely. So far, no official statement has been released on whether anyone was hurt, but the video has definitely gotten people talking online. And many internet users are urging everyone to be super careful with cheap or low quality power banks, okay, reminding us that saving a few ringgit is not worth the risk. And others are also questioning why report security officers were not seen nearby during the emergency. So it is a good reminder for all of us, okay, always buy reliable certified power banks and handle lithium batteries with care when traveling. All right, and if you're planning to travel and travel and planning to get your own power bank, make sure it is a reliable one, a certified one. Okay, stay tuned with us. This is Bija on Red FM. Later on at 2:30, we are having Let's Get Inspired. Okay, mind you, this is the repeated broadcast from the previous episode, and it is produced by DJ Nessie with motivator Mr. Peter Jeroen. Okay, stay tuned with us. This is Bija on Red FM.

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3: Hi there, this is Peter Durun, your very own, on-the-air, certified life coach, with another inspiring segment to help you make your life the best you can. How many times has someone tried to put you down when you were trying to look at the brighter side of things? For many, even you, being positive and intentionally looking out for a good in whatever happens is a bad thing. If so, let me ask you, what's wrong with feeling good about life, even when there are obstacles in the way? What's wrong with looking at the sun instead of the dark clouds approaching it? What's wrong with trying to see good in everything? Yet, we resist thinking that way. Positive thinking seems to be a nice idea, but not to be taken seriously. Yeah? We have this strange assumption that being negative is normal and being realistic. When being negative is seen in this light, worry and anxiety can easily grow and affect us in unhealthy ways. It is said that 90% of all our worries never happen. To put such faith in our negative and fear-inducing thoughts is so unrealistic and a waste of time, energy, and life. I think it's time for a change of attitude and belief about being a little bit more positive in life and being confident of some good available for you in everything you experience. If you are in constant worry or often paralyzed by anxiety, as many young people are today, what I have just proposed has everything to do with you. You see, we create our reality. There is no bad or good situation. Just your thoughts and conclusion about any given situation. I think Henry Ford got it right when he said, whether you think you can or whether you think you can't, you're right. Here's an amazing way to demonstrate the effectiveness of positive versus negative thinking. used by Jack Canfield, the co-author of the Chicken Soup for the Soul series, in his seminars. Someone from the workshop is asked to come up and stand facing the rest of the participants. After making sure the person has no problems with his arms, the volunteer is asked to make a fist and extend either arm out to the side. She is then told to resist with as much strength as possible as the trainer faces her and attempts to push his arms down with his outstretched hand. Not once was the trainer able to do so in the initial trial. He then asked her to put her arm down, close her eyes, and repeat 10 times this negative statement: "I am a weak and unworthy person." After she has repeated the statement 10 times wholeheartedly, she is asked to open her eyes and extend her arm exactly as before. She is reminded to resist as hard as she can. Immediately, the trainer is able to bring down her arm. It is, you know, as if all strength had left her. The surprise expression on the volunteer is a sight to behold. The volunteer is then asked to again close her eyes and repeat 10 times a positive statement: "I am a strong and worthy person." Then she is again asked to extend her arm and to resist the trainer's pressure. To her amazement and everyone in the seminar, the trainer is unable to push down her arm. In fact, it is more steadfast than the first time the trainer tried to push down the arm. Now, what's more amazing, when the volunteer continues to intersperse positive with negative statements, the same results occur. This also happened when the trainer was unaware of what the volunteer was saying before the exercise. Weak words meant weak arms. Strong words meant strong arm. This is a fabulous demonstration of the power of the words we speak. Positive words make us physically strong. Negative words make us physically weak. The interesting thing about this experiment is that it doesn't matter whether we believe the words or not. The mere utterance of these words makes our inner self believe. And it's as if our inner self does not judge our words. It just reacts to what it is fed. When the words "I am strong" is spoken and enters our inner being, our inner self instructs us. He wants to be strong today. So what's the takeaway from this experiment? Stop feeding yourself negative thoughts. Negative thoughts and confessions take away your power and makes true what you are worried and anxious about. So why many of us don't think more positively? Now, a possible answer is that we don't understand what being a positive thinker requires. It actually requires a serious commitment and a lot of intentional practice. This is because our natural mode of thought is negative. Identify possible bad and be prepared. The problem is, too many daily scenarios are painted in negative hues that leaves us feeling knotted up in worry and anxiety. So, a decision to be a positive thinker, to work at it, and to maintain such a thinking habit is the way of life you and I need to embrace if we want to be a positive thinker and experience more power in our life. We are automatically negative, and we need to practice being positive. Just like exercising and thinking, the more consistent we are, the better we get at it, and the more excited to be in the gym or to attend problem-solving sessions in university. Constant reinforcement or encouragement is also necessary. A simple way to experience this as a positive thinker is to actually listen to inspirational talks that is motivating and energizing. To be better at practicing positive thinking, be around positive people as well. So here now are some things you can begin to do to become a positive thinker. Watch and or listen to positive content that is inspirational and empowering. There is so much content online for creating a more positive view of life. These include talks, affirmations, motivational content, and even audiobooks that cover topics that help build your inner self. And the best thing is, they are all free. So just click and listen. Once a day, for starters. When you are in a queue or sitting in the car on the way back to work. Remember the experiment I shared about just now? Yes. Just feed your inner self with positive words and experience a boost in personal power. Make your daily routine reminders and opportunities for positive and uplifting input. When you wake up in the morning, take a few minutes to pray or meditate. Take a few seconds just to give thanks for at least three things. I'll give you the first. I am grateful I woke up this morning alive and in good health. I'm sure there is much more you can be grateful for. If you believe in God, take a little time to go through plans for the day, asking for divine assistance and guidance. You could even pray for others, your lecturers, your boss, fellow workers. Amen. Once up, surround all you see around you with reminders of what is good and inspiring. Photos of places you love being in, of people you love, inspiring quotes. All of this can be placed all over your home where you frequent. The kitchen, TV room, your bedroom, and even the washroom. These visual stimulations are able to stir your soul and trigger positive emotions with every glance. Don't limit yourself to visual stimulations only. Songs and music and even recorded prayers and chants can give that extra lift to your souls and blow away those dark clouds. Play them in the house, in the car as you drive to work. Your calm soul will thank you for it. And before you go to sleep, rehearse mentally what you enjoyed and are thankful for. You could even write them down in a journal or as a posting in a Facebook or Instagram account. Something which actually will encourage others as well. Take time to say a simple prayer of thanks. Personally, I also ask a question before I sleep to trigger my mind to search for an answer while I sleep. Then, sleep.
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0: I met Yelena on a dating website. She's here for work. And what can I say? She was beautiful, funny, has the cutest laugh, and she even laughed at my lame jokes. Safe to say, we hit it off immediately. Things were wonderful for a while, until one day.
1: My darling, I really need your help. My father got into some serious gambling debts, and now the mob, they are after him.
0: Oh no, Yelena, how can we help from here?
1: Can you send me some money, please, so I can pay off his debt? He needs about 600,000 rubles.
0: Let me check. That's over 30,000 ringgit. We can't afford this, baby.
1: Please, darling. I don't know what else to do. My mother, she is losing her mind. And I am their last hope.
0: All right. I'll transfer the money over to you so you can help your father.
1: Thank you very much, my love. I need to fly back to help them out. I'll be back in a week.
0: A week passed. 2 weeks. I messaged. I called. There was no answer. Did something happen to her? Did I get scammed? I went to the nearest police station to make a report, and I was later informed that my girlfriend was a scam artist, and her real name was Olga Skamdinsky. She was part of a love scam ring and had several other victims in the last 7 months. To anyone listening, don't fall victim to like I did. Because when it's too good to be true, the love could be the biggest lie ever.
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1: Good afternoon, salam sejahtera, salam Malaysia Madani. I'm Barbara Bija. This news at 3 comes to you from Red FM, Radio Malaysia Sarawak. 5 areas in Sarawak recorded moderate air pollutant index API readings as of 1 in the afternoon. According to the Department of Environment's Air Pollutant Index Management Systems portal, the IPD Serian Station recorded a reading of 85, while Kuching 80, Samarahan 78, Sri Aman 71 and Bintulu 51. 8 more stations in Limbang, ILP Miri, Miri, Samalaju, Kapit, Mukah, Sibu and Sarike recorded good readings below 50. 2 logging roads upgrading projects in Sarawak have been approved by the Ministry of Rural and Regional Development with a total cost of 414 million ringgit under the Rural Roads Program. Its Deputy Minister Datuk Rubiah Wang said both projects were approved in 2024. They involve the project to upgrade the former log road from Lapok to Long Ayer Phase 1, Lapok to Long Teran in Baram, Miri Division worth 231 million ringgit, as well as the project to upgrade the former log road from Nanga Muluan to Nanga Maung in Sarike Division worth 183 million ringgit. The projects are being implemented by the Sarawak Public Works Department. The project in Baram is currently at the pre-qualification open tender evaluation stage, while the project in Sarike is in the second stage of the pre-qualification open tender. Rumah Panjang Phnom in Sepauh is the event venue for the Borneo Interwoven Jalinan Borneo 2026, which runs from yesterday until July 31st. Deputy Premier Dato' Amar Douglas Ugah Mbassin, the event offers a unique experience compared to the conventional conferences. This approach allows participants to engage in workshops, demonstrations and dialogue sessions, while personally experiencing the longhouse community lifestyle, which become an integral part of Sarawak's weaving heritage ecosystem. The program brings together textile practitioners, weavers, researchers, designers and cultural heritage custodians from across Borneo and several Asian nations in the efforts to strengthen the preservation of traditional weaving arts. This is achieved through the sharing of knowledge regarding weaving practices, innovations in the use of natural fibers and organic dyes, and the materials that define the community's identity. And that concludes the news at 3 from Red FM Radio Malaysia Sarawak. That news bulletin was edited by Nur Akila Arbain from the News and Current Affairs section of RTM Kuching. Salam Malaysia Madani, kesejahteraan dinikmati, salam sejahtera.
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0: society. 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
1: On this day, 1967, the $3.3 million Manggaram Bridge in Batu Pahat, Johor was inaugurated by Deputy Prime Minister Tun Abdul Razak to replace ferry services. In his address, Tun Razak emphasized human capital development and urged rural residents to discard obsolete mindsets. He noted that vehicle toll fees will be funneled directly into the National Development Fund to finance broader state infrastructure, bridging the rural-urban economic gap.
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2: Today in history, exclusive jewelry sale boosts state orphanage fund. On this day in 1992, a beautiful act of corporate kindness took place in the capital, shining a bright spotlight on community welfare. At a gathering held at the Dewan Jaya residence in Petrajaya, the wife of the Chief Minister Dato Amar Puan Sri Hajah Laila Taib officially accepted a generous donation of 15,700 ringgit for the State Orphanage Building Fund. Dato Amar Laila Taib, who served as the dedicated patron of the State Orphanage Welfare Association, was well known for her deep passion and relentless focus on looking after vulnerable children. This specific contribution was presented by the corporate team at KM Oli Muhammad Malaysia Sdn Bhd as a meaningful way to give back to society. The company revealed that this total amount represented exactly 10% of the gross proceeds from their exclusive luxury jewelry design exhibition and sale, which had recently wrapped up at a prominent hotel right here in Kuching. This timely financial boost was aimed directly at the fast-tracking the construction of a much more comfortable, fully equipped home, ensuring the young residents will have the best possible care, security and facilities to grow up in. And it was your look at Today in History by Red FM.
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Welcome back to the show. This is the third hour of the show with me for today. Hello, I'm Bija. Okay, just now you listened to a song by UB40, Can't Help Falling in Love, a very lovely song on Red FM. The third hour of Midday Mix Part 2, and thank you so much for keeping your frequency at Red FM. And if you just tune into this frequency right now, this is Red FM. And also, don't forget to follow us on our socials. We have Facebook, Instagram, and TikTok. Okay, now, I want to share with you something, okay? Yes, this is about workplace, okay? Work life can be rewarding, but every now and then, we hear a story that makes us all shake our heads and feel deep empathy for our fellow working folks. Okay, an anonymous employee recently took to social media to share a heart-wrenching rant about his workplace of 12 years. Everything went downhill 2 years ago when a new managing director was hired, and according to the employee, this new boss completely ruined the work environment with extreme micromanagement, expecting everyone to just say yes and never question any decisions. Sounds like something someone we know. Right? Now, to make matters worse, the employee claimed that even taking a single day of emergency leave for being sick earned him a warning letter because the boss insisted proper procedures were not followed. And the second warning letter was even more unbelievable. The worker was simply sitting at his desk with his eyes closed to gather his thoughts, but the boss accused him of sleeping on the job. So stories like this hit close to home because so many people feel trapped. Okay, the employee admitted he desperately wants to resign, but with elderly parents to care for, children to raise, and monthly bills to pay, quitting without a backup plan is just not an option right now. So it is a strong reminder of how important good supportive leadership really is. And if you are going through a tough time at a job right now, hang in there. Okay, keep looking for better opportunities, and remember that your hard work and well-being do matter. Okay, stay tuned with us. I'll be sharing with you more stories like this later on at 3:30. We are having the live weather report from our friends of Met Malaysia. Okay, the officer from Met Malaysia. All right, now here is Deep Purple on Red FM.

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1: Yo, check this out, fellas. Why don't you just get everybody around the microphone?
2: Oh, yeah, everybody come
1: and
2: around,
1: bring back some of that
2: around.
1: Old 60s stuff.
2: Yo, are you sure it's the 60s?
1: Yeah, it's the 60s, man. Don't worry about it.
2: Why

0: I met Yelena on a dating website. She's here for work. And what can I say? She was beautiful, funny, has the cutest laugh, and she even laughed at my lame jokes. Safe to say, we hit it off immediately. Things were wonderful for a while, until one day.
1: My darling, I really need your help. My father got into some serious gambling debts, and now the mob, they are after him.
0: Oh no, Yelena, how can we help from here?
1: Can you send me some money, please, so I can pay off his debt? He needs about 600,000 rubles.
0: Let me check. That's over 30,000 ringgit. We can't afford this, baby.
1: Please, darling. I don't know what else to do. My mother, she is losing her mind. And I am their last hope.
0: All right. I'll transfer the money over to you so you can help your father.
1: Thank you very much, my love. I need to fly back to help them out. I'll be back in a week.
0: A week passed. 2 weeks. I messaged. I called. There was no answer. Did something happen to her? Did I get scammed? I went to the nearest police station to make a report, and I was later informed that my girlfriend was a scam artist, and her real name was Olga Skamdinsky. She was part of a love scam ring and had several other victims in the last 7 months. To anyone listening, don't fall victim to like I did. Because when it's too good to be true, the love could be the biggest lie ever.
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3: Welcome back to the show. There you have it, a song by Theory, Why Do Fools Fall in Love? Because we are fall in love when we are, you know, we fall in love when we found, we think that we found a soulmate. Anyway, this song goes to everyone who is in love today, find their new love, or maybe is tying a knot today. Anyway, welcome back to the show. We are 34 minutes past 3. This is Bija, and later on, right now, we have the officer from Malaysia to share with us the latest weather forecast. So we have Fazmi right here. Hello, Fazmi.
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4: 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I'm Fazmi from Malaysia. Here's the weather update for today starting from 4 p.m. From the afternoon to late evening, isolated thunderstorm with rain expected in the division of Kuching, Asrian and Kapit. No rain expected for Seri Aman, Samarahan, Sibu, Mukah, Betong, Sarike, Sibu, Miri and Limbang division. Moving into the night and early morning, we expect isolated rain in the division of Kuching, Serian, Samarahan, Seri Aman, Sarike, Sibu, Kapit, Bintulu, Miri and Limbang, while the division of Betong and Mukah expected to remain fair with no significant rainfall. For sea condition near Sarawak water, wind will blow from south-southeast at a speed between 20 to 30 km per hour, wind will fight about 1.5 meters, and finally, temperature across the region range from a low of 24 to a high of 34 degrees Celsius. Okay, that's conclude the weather outlook for today. 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Okay, thank you and stay tuned to RFM. Okay, back to Bija.
3: Thank you so much, Fazmi, with the weather report as of three. Is it okay now? Later on, we have this song by the Everly Brothers. We also have Seals, Coolio, Anggun. Okay, so before you going out, okay, remember to check your traffic update, plan your journey ahead, and also check your check the weather report at your area so that, you know, just planning your journey before you're heading anywhere. Okay, you can check it at met.met.gov, or you can go to their Facebook. Okay, and the Everly Brothers right here on Red FM for Variety.

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Alex Warren, Fever Dream. Michael Jackson, Billie Jean.

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5: 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Mental health is an illness like any other and needs to be treated. The first step to help is with you. 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

back to the show. There we have it. A song by Coolio on Rest. All right, after this, I'll be leaving you with a song by Anggun and Gloria Estefan. Before I wrap up this show, I want to share with you something, okay? We have a story from social media that really has touched a lot of hearts and sparked a big conversation about kindness towards animals. See, recently, a group of young people were at an R&R stop feeding a mother cat and her kittens. They were just trying to do a good deed for some hungry strays. Okay, this is very common to see somewhere in Malaysia. But out of nowhere, a woman approached them complaining about why they were wasting money to feed cats. Before anyone could process what was happening, she suddenly kicked one of the tiny kittens, sending it flying across the area. So everyone was in complete shock. Luckily, a kind man who witnessed the entire incident stepped in immediately to confront the woman and speak up for the youth and the helpless kitten. The woman walked away without showing any remorse, but thanks to quick thinking, the kitten landed safely on the ground and avoided any hard obstacles. The group checked back on the kitten later, and we are happy to report that the little one is doing great, super active and playing around trees. And this story comes at a time when so many of us are still deeply concerned about recent animal cruelty cases like what happened to Wang Wang. It's a powerful reminder that if you cannot help or feed stray animals, that is okay, but please never harm them. Okay? And if you ever witness animal abuse, speak up, report it, and help protect those who cannot speak for themselves. Okay? That is all for now. Okay, keep spreading kindness, treat all living creatures with respect, and stay tuned for more your favorite tunes right after this. This is Vijay wrapping up this show with a song by Anggun and Gloria Estefan on Red FM.

singing? Do you like dancing? Do you like singing and dancing? Then it's time for you to shine. RTM Sarawak is now searching for the next stars of Bintang Kecil 2026 and Bintang P. Ramlee 2026. Bintang Kecil is open to Malaysian children age 7 to 12, while Bintang P. Ramlee is open to Malaysian men age 18 to 60. Previous grand champions are not eligible. Simply record an original singing video in landscape format, upload it to Facebook with the hashtag Uji Bakat RTM Sarawak and Section TV RTM Kuching, and email your video along with your details to sectiontvkuching@gmail.com. Entries are open from 22nd June to 20th July 2026. So what are you waiting for? Show us your talent, represent Sarawak, and take your shot at stardom with Bintang Kecil and Bintang P. Ramlee 2026.

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1: Salam Malaysia Mendani, I'm Christopher Hill from Red FM RTM Radio Sarawak, and here are the headlines. Modern hospitality supports the growth of Sarawak's tourism industry. Conservation and revitalizations of old buildings ensure more sustainable urban development. Air Borneo flight network expanded to ASEAN and East Asia. The news in full. The Sarawak government continues to strengthen the state's position as a preferred destination for international tourists and investors by providing world-class services. Premier Datuk Batinggi Tan Sri Abang Johari Tunopeng said this initiative is a key strategy for the state government to enhance Sarawak's competitiveness as an investment and tourism destination. He said this at the official opening of Wisma Elika Voco Kuching by IHG and Care Collective in Kuching today. The building rebranding and refreshed appearance are expected to serve as an attraction for visitors to Sarawak. The hotel offers facilities that caters to the needs of diverse groups of visitors, including the elderly, thus complementing the healthcare ecosystem. According to him, this combination of quality hospitality and healthcare facilities has the potential to establish Sarawak as a preferred destination for medical tourism and long-term stays. Meanwhile, Dr. Batinggi Abang Johari Tunopeng hopes that the reopening of Wisma Elika Voco Kuching will be an example of how old buildings can be renovated without affecting their historical value and original identity. He explained that dilapidated heritage buildings do not necessarily need to be demolished, but instead can be restored to give new functions. This approach allows historic buildings to continue to be used while ensuring that their heritage value remains preserved. He also referred to the Sultan Abdul Samad Building in Kuala Lumpur and the Fullerton Hotel in Singapore as an example of heritage buildings that have been successfully restored while maintaining their historical value. Datuk Batinggi Abang Johari believes that the effort of conserve and utilize heritage buildings continuously can contribute to a more sustainable urban development without neglecting the historical value that is the identity of a historical place. On another note, Datuk Batinggi Abang Johari also announced that Air Borneo's flight network would be expanded to destinations in ASEAN and East Asia. This expansion of the destination network is part of the Sarawak government efforts to enhance connectivity and boost the state's tourism and investment sectors. The plans include extending routes to several countries, including Japan and South Korea. This move will, in turn, create more opportunities for international tourists and investors to visit Sarawak. The Ministry of Rural and Regional Development, KKDW, does not carry out the work of upgrading the locks road that are still active. Its Deputy Minister, Dr. Rubiah Wang, said this is because the lock roads that are still active are maintained by concession companies, while the lock roads that are no longer in use are maintained by the state government to ensure that the access of rural residents is maintained. Lock roads that are no longer active may be considered for upgrading to Public Works Department standards under the Rural Roads Program. After completion, the road is registered as a state road and maintenance work is financed through the provisions of the Malaysian Road Records Information System. Since the 10th Malaysia Plan, KKDW has approved 23 projects to upgrade former lock roads throughout Sarawak, involving a cost of RM1.525 billion, thus upgrading about 545 kilometers of former lock roads. This news comes to you from Red FM RTM Radio Malaysia Sarawak. A total of 150 recipients were conferred Sarawak State Honours by the Yang di-Pertuan Negeri Tun Behin Sri Dr. Wan Junaidi Tuanku Jaafar today. The State Honours Investiture Ceremony took place at the Grand Hall of the Astana Negeri Sarawak today. The conferment began with the Darjah Utama Yang Amat Mulia Bintang Kenyalang Sarawak Pegawai Bintang Kenyalang BBK presented to 14 recipients. Among the PBK recipients were Bujang Rahman Seli, Ezra Uda, Muhammad Dino Amit and Tamida Daadi. The Pingat Pentadbiran Awam Pingat Perkhidmatan Bakti PPB was awarded to 20 recipients, followed by 11 individuals conferred the Ali Bintang Sarawak ABS. The ceremony continued with 21 recipients of the Ali Bintang Kenyalang ABK, while the Pingat Perkhidmatan Terpuji PPT was awarded to 43 individuals. In addition to this, 41 recipients were conferred the Bentara Bintang Sarawak BBS. The Fire and Rescue Department of Malaysia, JBPM, confirmed that no more signs of underground gas leakage were detected at Sekolah Kebangsaan SK Bladin Kampung Hilir Bladin Pusa after an inspection was carried out this morning. According to Sarawak JBPM Operation Centre, they received a call regarding the incident at 9:30 in the morning. Six personnel from the Fire and Rescue Station, BBP Serato, together with a fire engine were deployed to the location about 62 kilometres from the station. As a result of the inspection, there are no more signs of gas or steam allegedly coming out from the ground. As a precautionary measure, two personnel wearing full personal protective equipment PPE installed a barrier rope in the area to control the safety of the location. The firefighting operation in an area of approximately 0.4 hectares at the Lingga Waste Landfill entered the third day with the fire now fully under control. The Fire Rescue Department of Malaysia, JBPM Sarawak, informed that until now only smoke was still visible at the location. Personnel of the Fire Rescue Station, BBP Sri Aman, continue to monitor and assess to ensure there is no further risk of fire spreading. The Sri Aman District Council also assisted the operation by providing an excavator to open the access road and build a fire break. A motorcyclist was killed in a self-accident at kilometer 83 of the Bintulu to Cebu Panbonyo Highway in Selangau at approximately 6 in the morning today. Muka District Police Chief DSP Muhammad Rizal Alias in a statement revealed that the victim, 35 years old Badio Zaman Nordin, was pronounced dead at the scene by the medical officer for the Selangau from the Selangau Health Clinic. Preliminary investigation revealed that the victim was riding alone, travelling from Bintulu towards Selangau. Upon reaching the location, the victim reportedly lost control while negotiating a bend and veered off onto the left shoulder of the road. As a result of the accidents, the victim was thrown out onto the road surface and sustained severe injuries to his head and arms. The case is investigated under Section 41, Bracket 1 of the Road Transport Act 1987. The victim's body was subsequently taken to the Muka Hospital Forensic Unit for further action. Haze situation in Sarawak. The air pollutant index, API, in Sarawak is continued to record moderate at good readings in all divisions as of 5 p.m. this afternoon. According to the Department of Environment Malaysia's website, only 5 readings stations recorded moderate API readings exceeding 50, covering Kuching, Serian, Semarahan, Sri Aman and Bintulu, while 8 other divisions recorded good readings. The highest reading was recorded in Serian at 83 this afternoon compared to yesterday, which was in the unhealthy category. Kuching recorded an API reading of 78, followed by Kota Semarahan at 75. To end the bulletin, here the headlines once again. Modernist hospitality supported the growth of Sarawak tourism industry. Conservation and revitalization of old buildings ensure that more sustainable urban development. Air Borneo flight networks expanded to ASEAN and East Asia. The news bulletin was edited by Muhammad Al-Hadi Samchaji Samfawi for the news at Kanan Fair section of Item Kuching. Malaysia Berani, Kesejahteraan Dinikmati. Salam Sejahtera.

0: Today in History, a quick journey through the headlines, milestones, and unforgettable moments that happened on this day.
1: On this day, 1967, the $3.3 million Manggaram Bridge in Batu Pahat, Johor was inaugurated by Deputy Prime Minister Tun Abdul Razak to replace ferry services. In his address, Tun Razak emphasized human capital development and urged rural residents to discard obsolete mindsets. He noted that vehicle toll fees will be funneled directly into the National Development Fund to finance broader state infrastructure, bridging the rural-urban economic gap.
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4: Today in history in Sarawak, we turn to the archives to commemorate the significant events that have shaped our state's history. 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
5: Today in history, exclusive jewelry sale boosts state orphanage fund. On this day in 1992, a beautiful act of corporate kindness took place in the capital, shining a bright spotlight on community welfare. At a gathering held at the Dewan Jaya residence in Petra Jaya, the wife of the Chief Minister Dato Amar Puan Sri Hajah Laila Taib officially accepted a generous donation of 15,700 ringgit for the State Orphanage Building Fund. Dato Amar Laila Taib, who served as the dedicated patron of the State Orphanage Welfare Association, was well known for her deep passion and relentless focus on looking after vulnerable children. This specific contribution was presented by the corporate team at KM Oli Mohammad Malaysia Sdn Bhd as a meaningful way to give back to society. The company revealed that this total amount represented exactly 10% of the gross proceeds from their exclusive luxury jewelry design exhibition and sale, which had recently wrapped up at a prominent hotel right here in Kuching. This timely financial boost was aimed directly at fast-tracking the construction of a much more comfortable, fully equipped home, ensuring the young residents will have the best possible care, security, and facilities to grow up in. And that was your look at Today in History by Red FM.
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6: Quote of the day by Koopy with Chris. You weren't born to fit into everyone else's mold or spend your life chasing approval. Respect the person in the mirror, stand resilient through the storms, and guard your peace like it's non-negotiable. Because at the end of the night, living authentically is the only path to true quiet in your soul.
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7: It's been pretty wet and windy with the strongest of the gusts of wind.
8: The temperature got to 21 Celsius at 70 in Fahrenheit.
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1: Hey, what's up, guys? What's good? It's your boy DJ Krishnet here on Red FM. So, good evening and welcome to the afternoon All That Jazz with me here, DJ Krishnet, taking you all to your Tuesday night from 9 p.m. till midnight only on Red FM for variety. So now, but first, let's begin with your traffic pulse and weather updates for this 9 p.m. hour. So now, here's the latest traffic update across the state. Kuching divisions, traffic is generally light and also flowing smoothly through the city. And also Jalan Tunjungga, Jalan Song and Jalan Simpang Tiga, and also Jalan Setia Raja to Green Road till Rock Road are all reporting normal evening traffic. The traffic around major shopping areas and restaurants has eased following the evening peak. And Sato Bridge, Petrajaya, Batukawa and Matang Roads are all moving steadily with no major congestions reported. At Kota Semarahan, the Jalan Kota Semarahan and surrounding routes remain smooth. The Pan Borneo Highway towards Serian is reporting normal traffic flow. At other divisions, which is at Cebu, light traffic around the town center with smooth movements. Vindaloo, main roads remain clear and manageable. And lastly, Miri, the Jalan Miri to Pujut, Jalan Lucong and surrounding roads are flowing normally. And overall, traffic conditions across Sarawak are calm this evening, making it a comfortable night for those heading home or enjoying a late night drive. So here's tonight's weather for outlook across Sarawak. The most areas are experiencing partly cloudy skies in this evening and temperatures are ranging between 24 and 27 degrees Celsius. Humidity remains high, bringing a warm tropical night across much of the state. A few inland areas may still experience isolated showers tonight, while coastal divisions including Kuching, Cebu, Vindaloo and Miri are expected to remain generally fair through the night. So basically, there's no significant weather warning that have been issued for Sarawak at this hour. So that's your traffic pulse weather update for this 9 p.m. hour. So yeah, turn down the lights, pour yourself your favorite drink and let the music take you on a relaxing late night journey. This is the afternoon All That Jazz. See you guys later.
2: Ladies and gentlemen, Red

Hey, what's up, guys? It's your boy here, DJ Krishnan, here on Red FM. So, good evening, Reddies, and welcome to the afternoon, all that jazz. Thank you so much for joining me again tonight. Yeah, so it's jazz. So, it's Tuesday night, and this is the perfect time to slow things down a little bit. So, maybe you guys are already home after visiting the Kuching Festival. Yeah, you know, a lot of foods over there, a lot of people, and knowing it's raining early on this now, so hope everyone is okay, you know, managed to escape from the rain. Or maybe you guys, after a long day, or maybe you guys still driving or finishing some work or just relaxing before calling it a night. So whether your mood is tonight, right, I hope this music can be your little escape. So yeah, there's something special about jazz. As always, this is Tuesday, all that jazz, right? So basically, it's not about the instrument or the melody. It's about the feeling, a good jazz song that can make you feel very calm, bring back your memories, or simply help you to enjoy the moment. And that's what we're doing tonight here on All That Jazz, you know, taking a break from the busy world and enjoying some beautiful music together. And also, don't forget, later after the 10 p.m. news, before the request segment, we have our very special segment called the Jazz Loops, which is produced by our DJ Felicia J, aka Tara. Yeah, so yeah, I think you guys really seriously gotta listen to the program. It's very special, no? It's basically about jazz. And also, if you have enough time tonight till midnight, I hope that I can play all your request songs too. So yeah, anyway, so basically, if you have any shoutouts, dedications, or songs you would like to send them over to our Red FM WhatsApp, which is at 012-348-8422. And also, you can comment down below Edible Red FM Facebook page for the request. And yeah, I saw a few already. There's a lot. Thank you so much, guys. So now, let's begin tonight with a song that brings that classic lounge feeling. Here's Smooth, Elegant, and Perfect for a Relaxing Tuesday Night. Here's Sway by Michael Bublé. Ooh, it rhymes. Right here on the afternoon, all the jazz on the on Red FM.

Quote of the day by Koopy with Chris. Even small acts of kindness make a difference. A little gesture goes a long way, so keep spreading the good vibes.

Hi there, this is Peter Dirun, your very own On The Air Certified Life Coach, with another inspiring segment to help you make your life the best you can. You're listening to Let's Get Inspired, and I'm so glad you are here with me today. Today, we will be diving into how to stand our ground when the world starts pushing us around. We've all been there. You know, you try to set a boundary, you try to say no, but the other person just won't take no for an answer. They push, they try to make you feel guilty, or they act upset. It's tough, and it can make you want to just give up and say yes, just to make the awkwardness go away. But to be truly strong in your life, you cannot rely on other people's permission for you to say no. You don't need them to agree with your boundary for that boundary to be real. What you need is a backup plan. This isn't about compromising or giving in. It's about creating your personal safety net that ensures your needs are met, even if the other person refuses to cooperate with you. Think about how we navigate the mighty rivers here in Sarawak, like the Rajang. If you are taking a longboat through the rapids, you don't just cross your fingers and hope the water stays calm. You always carry a backup paddle. You check your motor before you leave, and you know you have the strength of your crew in the boat with you to help you. That extra paddle and that trusted crew is actually your plan B. It's the same beautiful spirit we see in our traditional longhouse communities, where no single family has to face a difficult season alone, because they know the whole community has their back. That collective support is a built-in safety net. So the backup plan I want you to create for your everyday life is much simpler, but it works the same way. It gives you the quiet strength to stand your ground, because you already know what you will do if things go wrong. If you are worried about a difficult boss or a demanding client, having a plan B will give you the confidence and courage you need. When you know exactly what you will do if someone refuses to accept your no, then you can speak with a calm, steady confidence. Now, another amazing tool for standing your ground is learning how to build what I call a golden bridge. Now, this is a beautiful concept from the art of negotiation. It means making it easy for the other person to accept your no by helping them to save face and to look good to others.
before you deliver a refusal, try a simple mental exercise. Huh? Imagine the person you are saying no to. Now he has to go back to his boss or his spouse and explain why he didn't get what he wanted from you. If you can give them a simple, respectable reason to share, you have built for them a golden bridge. Now, for example, you can tell them, I've decided I shouldn't take this on so that I can focus 100% on finishing another urgent project. Now, they have a story to tell their team that explains the refusal, your refusal, and puts the power decision on you. This helps to lessen the sting of your refusal. And respecting the other person's situation after your no ensures that your no today doesn't ruin your relationship with that person for tomorrow. We also have to look closely at the words we use every single day. The way we speak can actually invite people to push our boundaries aside. Many of us use an either-or mindset that makes it feel like we have to choose between our happiness and theirs, as if one of us has to lose for the other to win. We often use the word but, which acts actually like a giant eraser, instantly wiping out all the good things we just said. Stop and think how this sounds, huh? I want to help you, but I'm just too busy. The moment you say but, the other person stops listening to the first part of your sentence. They immediately brace themselves for the rejection, feeling like your kind opening words were just a polite cover up. So I want to challenge you to make a simple language shift. Replace the word but with the word and. Replace the word but with the word and. This small change lets you acknowledge their feelings while keeping your boundary strong. Now, listen to the difference. I hear that this project is super urgent, and I have prior commitments that hold me back from taking this one on. See, it's simple, it's polite, and it doesn't apologize for you having a life. Now, what about those relentless boundary pushers? We all know at least one person who just keeps asking and asking, trying to wear you down with guilt. For those people, you need a quick, simple pattern to stay strong without getting into a huge argument. I call it the
Oh, so, no technique. First, say, oh, to acknowledge them. Let them know you heard them. For example, you can say, oh, I see that you are really disappointed about this. Second, say, so, in your mind, to remind yourself to stay calm and not let guilt get to you. Keep your cool and stay strong mentally. And finally, say no by firmly repeating your boundary without over-explaining. You don't need to give 1,000 reasons why you can't do something. The more excuses you give, the more things they have to argue with. Just keep it simple and steady. At the end of the day, setting boundaries is about bringing yes and no together in a healthy marriage. A life of only saying yes leads to resentment, while a life of only saying no leads to loneliness. But when you mix them together, you create a life of true

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1: 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Alex Warren, Fever Green, Michael Jackson, Billie Jean.

Alright everyone, DJ Kisnet here on Red FM, and we've reached to the last segment of this first hour of the After 9 All That Jazz. I hope you guys enjoying the music so far, and also with our segment with the Let's Get Inspired, produced by DJ Ness with a special speaker by the name of Peter De Roon. So hopefully you guys get inspired, right? Yet so it's good, no? Sometimes not listening to this stuff, inspiring programs, no? Which gonna make your day a better day. So now, back to the music, okay? Sometimes, right, after a long day, you know, you don't really need loud music or the busy atmosphere, you know. All we need is just a few quiet moments, you know, a comfortable space, a place to sit, and a good song playing in the background. And that's one of the reasons jazz has remained popular for many years, even until now. It has a way of helping us to slow down, clear our minds, and simply enjoy the moment. And remember also, after the 10 p.m. news later, which is before the request hour, you guys don't go anywhere, because it's time for, we're gonna give way to a very special segment, which is called the Jazz Loops. Basically it's gonna be produced by DJ Felicia J, and also the song is about the cover songs and about jazz, anything about jazz, so which is performed by our RTM's musicians groups too. So and also for the next hour, we're gonna bring you smooth jazz, also more grooves, and so relaxing instrumentals, and also a lot of your guys requests, including everything. So anyway guys, if you guys are driving home, having a late supper now, or just relaxing with a cup of coffee, you know, we've got the perfect soundtrack waiting for you. So now let's wrap up this first hour with some very modern hits that blends the soul of R&B, jazz inspired vibes so beautifully. The vocal is very smooth, a classy arrangement, and a song that perfectly for the late night mood. So here's Bruno Mars and Anderson .Paak as Silk Sonic with Leave the Door Open. See you after the 10 p.m. news for Jazz Loops, and also the request hour. Right here on the After 9, All That Jazz, only on Red FM.

0: Hey, did you know heart attacks can happen to anyone, not just older people?
1: Really? That's scary. So how do we prevent it?
0: It's actually simple. Start by being active at least 30 minutes of exercise a day.
1: That I can try. What else?
0: Eat healthy, more fruits and vegetables, and cut down on the fatty stuff.
1: Oh man, what about my fried food?
0: Once in a while is fine, but balance it out. And if you smoke, quitting makes a huge difference for your heart.
1: Okay, makes sense. Anything else?
0: Keep a healthy weight. Know your blood pressure numbers. And don't ignore warning signs like chest pain or pain going to your arm and jaw.
1: Got it. And if the doctor gives medication?
0: Take it as prescribed. Don't skip.
2: Good health isn't something we can buy, so let's take care of it. This is Red FM We Care.

Salam Malaysia Madani, the news at 10. A total of 91.06% early voters for the 16th Negeri Sembilan state election have fulfilled their responsibility today, exceeding the 90% target set by the Election Commission. Its Secretary, Dato' Khairul Sharil Idris, said 16,467 military personnel and their spouses, as well as police personnel, were eligible to vote early in the state election. Meanwhile, Bangladesh has requested assistance from Malaysia, including through collaboration with Petronas, to supply liquefied natural gas to meet urgent needs arising from the country's current gas supply challenges. In a Facebook post, Prime Minister Dato' Sri Anwar Ibrahim said the matter was conveyed to him by Bangladesh Prime Minister Tariq Rahman during a telephone conversation today. Separately, the government has not introduced any price control mechanism for public electric vehicle or EV charging services. Instead, charging rates are determined by charging station operators based on their respective commercial considerations. According to the Ministry of Investment, Trade and Industry, this approach is intended to encourage private sector investment and foster healthy competition in the provision of EV charging services. In world news, Oman has presented Iran with a plan backed by Gulf states to manage the Strait of Hormuz, including collecting voluntary fees for using it. A Gulf source and a Western diplomat briefed on the matter said that under the Omani proposal, Iran would not exercise sole control and fees would be voluntary. The plan could serve as a basis to end the disruption to trade through the strait caused by the U.S.-Israeli war on Iran. French police have found the bones of five deceased infants in cardboard boxes at the home of a couple in southeastern France. The local prosecutor's office said police opened a murder inquiry after they made a discovery in a flat in the town of Hange yesterday. A man living with a woman who recently gave birth had been troubled after discovering once again very late that the woman was pregnant and had conducted a search of their home, finding what looked like human remains. And finally in sports, football, despite the call by Ultras Malaya to boycott Harimau Malaya's second Group B match of the 2026 ASEAN Cup against Laos tonight, some diehard supporters still came to the Kuala Lumpur Football Stadium in Cheras to show their support. Although the stadium was not full and the atmosphere was less vibrant without the chants from Ultras Malaya, some supporters still turned up to provide encouragement, believing that players should not be made victims of the turmoil affecting the country's football. And that was the news edited by Mas Elizawati. Malaysia Madani, Kesejahteraan Dinikmati.

0: Today in history, a quick journey through the headlines, milestones, and unforgettable moments that happened on this day.
1: On this day, 1967, the $3.3 million Manggaram Bridge in Batu Pahat, Johor was inaugurated by Deputy Prime Minister Tun Abdul Razak to replace ferry services. In his address, Tun Razak emphasized human capital development and urged rural residents to discard obsolete mindsets. He noted that vehicle toll fees will be funneled directly into the National Development Fund to finance broader state infrastructure, bridging the rural-urban economic gap.
0: And that was Today in History, only on Red FM.
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4: Today in history in Sarawak, we turn to the archives to commemorate the significant events that have shaped our state's history. 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
5: Today in history, exclusive jewelry sale boosts state orphanage fund. On this day in 1992, a beautiful act of corporate kindness took place in the capital, shining a bright spotlight on community welfare. At a gathering held at the Dewan Jaya residence in Petrajaya, the wife of the Chief Minister Dato' Amar Puan Sri Hajah Laila Taib officially accepted a generous donation of 15,700 ringgit for the State Orphanage Building Fund. Dato' Amar Laila Taib, who served as the dedicated patron of the State Orphanage Welfare Association, was well known for her deep passion and relentless focus on looking after vulnerable children. This specific contribution was presented by the corporate team at KM Oli Mohammad Malaysia Sungai Bahar as a meaningful way to give back to society. The company revealed that this total amount represented exactly 10% of the gross proceeds from their exclusive luxury jewelry design exhibition and sale, which had recently wrapped up at a prominent hotel right here in Kuching. This timely financial boost was aimed directly at fast-tracking the construction of a much more comfortable, fully equipped home, ensuring the young residents will have the best possible care, security, and facilities to grow up in. And it was your look at Today in History by Red FM.
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7: 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So let's dive straight into tonight's lineup. Jazz Loops on Red FM. Jazz. We are opening tonight's sessions with a true cornerstone of Brazilian jazz, written by the iconic Antonio Carlos Jobim. This is Desafinado, expertly arranged for the ensemble by Eugene Subo. And this arrangement brings a cool, sophisticated vibe to the airwave, highlighted by the lyrical, soaring lines of Mohammad Safri taking center stage on these saxophones. And this is Desafinado.

Jazz Loops on Red FM. Jazz. Next up, we're taking one of the most famous hit by the 1980s and giving it a fresh jazz-infused perspective. Originally written by Sting and recorded by The Police, this is Every Breath You Take, arranged by Eugene Subo. Eugene turned this iconic track into a lush, atmospheric jazz canvas, once again featuring the silky smooth saxophone work of Mohammad Safri. And this is Every Breath You Take.

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Jazz. And now it's time to shift gears and inject some vibrant contemporary fusions into the mix. Written by smooth jazz legend Jeff Lorber, this is Magic Lady, arranged by Eugene Subo. And this track is an absolute showcase for Eugene's versatility behind the keys.

as he pulled double duty, delivering his dynamic, intricate solo on both the piano and the synth. So get ready for a masterclass in groove, and this is Magic Lady.

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Jazz. To close out tonight's broadcast, we are going out with Maximum's Energy and Passion, written by Brazilian jazz powerhouse Tania Maria. This is Yatra Tha, arranged by the combo on guitarist Sumardi Morshidi. Sumardi takes the driver's seat for this arrangement, weaving very Latin rhythm with impressive technique on a standout guitar solo that will leave you buzzing long after the final note. And this is Yatra Tha.

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Jazz. What's a performance by Combo Di Aspirasi with outstanding arrangement by Eugene Subo and also Sumardi Moshidi and the brilliant features from Muhammad Safri. Okay, so anyway, thank you for spending your evening with us on Jazz Loop Ears on Red FM English. I'm your host, Felicia J. And see you again next time. Stay cool, take care, and keep the groove alive. Bye-bye!

0: Hey, what's up, guys? DJ Krishnat here on Red FM, and welcome back. And so, yeah, we just wrapped our special jazz loop segment. I hope you guys enjoyed that. Yeah, full segment of smooth jazz, you know, mellow groove and relaxing music, which is produced by Felicia J. So I hope it helped you unwind your Tuesday night a little more peaceful. So now it's time for your request hour, and let's head over to our Facebook page and see what our Reddies have been requesting tonight. So before then, I'm gonna do a few shout outs here. And here's a good evening to Flora Corina, Donnie Lim, Chung Chun, Alexis David Biju, Grace Key, Casey New, James Lo Ko Ying, Mary Alessia, Jijun Ford, Noraini, Helen Kwe, Ronald Dennis, Agnes Area, Rose Teo, James Pengiran, Josie Chung, James Arthur, Ronnie Seed, Caroline Ng, Indu Kanawit, Irwan Fazli, Frederick Demong Tindin, Jeffrey Ma, William Tanima, and also Agnes Angela Pua. And also, let's read the request. So yeah, the first one goes to Agnes Angela Pua by requesting the song with Smooth Operator by Sade. And the next one goes to by James Arthur by requesting the song Wonderful World by Louis Armstrong. And Ivan Fuzzly by requesting the song, let me see, yeah, You Step Out of a Dream as sung by Samara Joy. Alright, thank you so much, Ivan. Next one goes to Agnes Area by requesting the song How Deep Is Your Love by Jazz Cover featuring Luca Reyes. Alright. Next one goes to Helen Quay by requesting the song Stairway to the Stars by Ella Fitzgerald, or to Billy Joe by Nancy Wilson, or Taking a Chance on Love by Jane Monheit. Yes, thank you so much. Right, okay. So the next one goes to Jie Chun Fo by requesting the song by the legendary, yeah, our Malaysian jazz queen, which is Sheila Majid, with the song by the name of Legenda. Thank you so much, Mr. G. Right, the next one goes to Mary Alessia by requesting the song Sway by Michael Bublé, or Hello Dolly by Louis Armstrong. Okay, the next one goes to James Lo Ko Ying by requesting the song, oh yeah, Would I Lie to You by Annie Lennox. So basically for his beloved son Kong Chuan Lin, and to all the Reddies I'm mentioning here. But basically, Mr. James, I'm sorry that this song is not really suitable for tonight's jazz genre, because it's basically it's pop. So yeah, but I'll play for you Something Stupid by Frank and Nancy Sudhatra. Yeah, don't worry, man. Thank you so much. Okay, anyway, it's a good song, you know. I know it's a good song by Annie Lennox, The Eurythmics. Yeah, maybe this song is suitable for, I don't know, House of Dance maybe, or somewhere in between of the jukebox. Yeah, would be nice. Alright, the next one goes to Josie Chung by requesting the song Any Singer with the name of the song L-O-V-E Love. So I'm gonna choose the song, yeah, let me see which one is suitable for, yeah, Nat King Cole, would it be okay? Alright, I'm gonna play this song for you, okay? Thank you so much, Josie. Next one goes to Grace Key by requesting the song Either on the Street Where You Live or I Wish You Love by Chantal Chamberlain. Right, the next one goes to Chung Chun by requesting the song Something Stupid. Oh, again, but from a different singer, which is from Robbie Williams featuring Nicole Kidman. Right. Okay, the next one goes to Alexis David Biju by requesting the song The Moment by Kenny G. Our next one is Kiss of Life by Sade. Alright, gonna play Kenny G this time because we have Sade already. So we're gonna play Kenny G, right? Thank you so much, Mr. Eddie B from Batong. Alright. Okay, the next one goes to Ronin Rose, which is at our Red FM WhatsApp. Yeah, basically he have a very nice voice note there for tonight. So basically I have only one voice note from Ronin Rose. So they're requesting for the song Everybody Loves Somebody by Dean Martin. Alright, let's check it out what they gotta say for this jazz.
1: Good Tuesday evening, Chris. This is Ryan Rose. Our song request is Everybody Loves Somebody by Dean Martin. Our only song of choice, firstly to you, Chris, and to Helen Kwe, Agnes Jalapa, Johnny Tay, Donnie Lim, Eric Lee, Alexis Abiju, James Long, James Miran, James Arthur, Nizarina, Norzi Abdul, Zara Rahim, and all listeners. Thanks, Chris. Have a great evening.
0: Wow, thank you so much, Ron and Rose. Okay, so now, just a small favor to ask from everyone, okay? So since we had our very special jazz loop segment earlier tonight, so basically our request hour is a little shorter than usual. So if I don't manage to play every request tonight, I sincerely apologize. But I'll do my best to fit in as many songs as possible. And if your song doesn't make it tonight, you can send it again next week for another jazz. All the jazz. After 9, okay? Because I love to play it for you guys. So now, yeah, let's begin the request hour with one of the most beautiful songs ever written. So yeah, a timeless classic that reminds us to appreciate the simple joys in life. Here's Louis Armstrong with Wonderful World, right here on the After 9, All That Jazz, only on Red FM.

Salam Malaysia Medani, the news update at 11 PM. Bank Negara Malaysia sees the country's wage growth has lagged productivity growth and believes there is a need to review its wage setting system, particularly how adjustments to the minimum wage translate into wages at higher levels. Its Deputy Governor, Dr. Marzu Nizam Omar, said, statistically, Malaysia still does not have sufficient high-skilled jobs. He added that initiatives such as living wage, progressive wage, wage linked to productivity are among the measures that are being put in place to help address the issue. Separately, Selangor Menteri Besar Dato' Sri Amiruddin Syari has ordered the local authorities to take immediate action concerning a purported illegal foreign settlement in Setia Alam. He said the directive followed a decision made at the Selangor State Security Working Committee meeting a few days ago, which stipulated that enforcement action must be taken if land encroachment is found. Meanwhile, the Sabah Water Department detected and disconnected 43 illegal pipe connections during an integrated operation at two squatter settlements in Kampung Mangkalinau, Batu Tiga in Sandakan today. In a statement, it said a local man was also arrested, while two water pump units were seized during the operation. The operation was carried out to address non-revenue water losses as well as water supply issues in Sandakan. In world news, Kremlin spokesman Dmitry Peskov today said that a Ukrainian attack on an Iranian vessel in the Caspian Sea should be considered as an assault on Iran itself and showed how important it was to eliminate what it said was the threat from Kyiv. Iran's foreign ministry on Saturday condemned the Ukrainian attack, saying it resulted in an explosion that killed one sailor and injured another. Elsewhere, heavy monsoon rains disrupted flight schedules and caused traffic snarls on flooded streets across Delhi today. Waterlogging was reported in several busy areas of the Indian capital. In separate advisories, IndiGo and Akasa Air said rain affected some flights to and from Delhi and also lashed the neighbouring states of Punjab and Haryana. And finally, in sports, watching his three seniors win gold medals in style was just the tonic weightlifter Muhammad Hafizuddin Rosli needed en route to delivering Malaysia's fourth gold glitter at the 2026 Glasgow Commonwealth Games today. Muhammad Hafizuddin marked his Commonwealth Games debut by emerging champion in the men's 88kg category with a total lift of 345kg at the Scottish event campus Armadillo. And that concludes the news tonight, edited by Mas Elizawati. Our next news broadcast will be at 7 AM tomorrow. Do join us then. Thanks for listening. Malaysia Medani, kesejahteraan dinikmati.

0: day in history. A quick journey through the headlines, milestones, and unforgettable moments that happened on this day.
1: On this day, 1967, the $3.3 million Penggaram Bridge in Batu Pahat, Johor was inaugurated by Deputy Prime Minister Tun Abdul Razak to replace ferry services. In his address, Tun Razak emphasized human capital development and urged rural residents to discard obsolete mindsets. He noted that vehicle toll fees will be funneled directly into the National Development Fund to finance broader state infrastructure, bridging the rural-urban economic gap.
0: And that was Today in History, only on Red FM.
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5: Today in history in Sarawak, we turn to the archives to commemorate the significant events that have shaped our state's history. 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
6: Today in history, exclusive jewelry sale boosts state orphanage fund. On this day in 1992, a beautiful act of corporate kindness took place in the capital, shining a bright spotlight on community welfare. At a gathering held at the Demat Jaya residence in Petra Jaya, the wife of the Chief Minister Dato' Amar Puan Hasri Hajah Laila Taib officially accepted a generous donation of 15,700 ringgit for the State Orphanage Building Fund. Dato' Amar Laila Taib, who served as the dedicated patron of the State Orphanage Welfare Association, was well known for her deep passion and relentless focus on looking after vulnerable children. This specific contribution was presented by the corporate team at KM Oli Mohammad Malaysia Sungai Bahar as a meaningful way to give back to society. The company revealed that this total amount represented exactly 10% of the gross proceeds from their exclusive luxury jewelry design exhibition and sale, which had recently wrapped up at a prominent hotel right here in Kuching. This timely financial boost was aimed directly at fast-tracking the construction of a much more comfortable, fully equipped home, ensuring the young residents will have the best possible care, security, and facilities to grow up in. And it was your look at Today in History by Red FM.
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1: Salam Malaysia Madani, I'm Christopher Hill, this is news from Red FM RTM Radio Sarawak. Early education plays an important role in shaping the personality, values and overall development of children. Sri Aman Member of Parliament, Dato Sri Doris Sophia Brody, emphasized that the learning process begins from birth and every experience a child has will influence the formation of their personality. She explained that early education is not just focused on academics, but rather becomes the main platform for instilling noble values such as respecting parents, teachers and society. She said that the success of this education requires close cooperation between parents and teachers to ensure that the best guidance can be provided. In this regard, parents are advised to spend quality time with the children because attention and love and at home are important foundations in producing a generation with noble character. She told this when officiating the closing ceremony of the Alpha Gen Talent Potential Day, AGT Alliance Kemas 2026 Zone 2 level in Sri Aman. The Sarawak government continues to strengthen its human capital development agenda by targeting 60% of Sijil Pelajaran Malaysia SPM leavers to participate in the STEM stream by 2030. The target is supported through various initiatives, including the implementation of free tertiary education scheme in state-owned higher education institutions to ensure access to quality education for Sarawakians. Sarawak Deputy Minister of Infrastructure and Port Development, Dato' Majang Rengi, said the Stamps on Wheels program is one of the strategic steps to spark the interest of the younger generations through an interactive fun and learning approach. He added that the program, which runs from May to July, not only allows students to understand science and technology through practical activities, but also exposes them to career opportunities in the field. He said this when officiating the Powering Knowledge STEM on Wheels program in Bintulu. About 7,000 visitors are expected to attend Sarawak Youth Week celebration in Samarahan Divisions. The celebration will take place from August 10th to 16th with the theme Belia Aspirasi Kita, or Our Youth, Our Aspirations. The Minister of Youth, Sports and Entrepreneur Development, Dato' Sri Abdul Karim Rahman Hamzah, disclosed various interesting activities await visitors throughout the week of the celebration. Among them, expos, camps, heritage sports, e-sports, as well as the Aerobicton and Youth Marketplace competition involving the participation of 30 youth stalls selling products from local entrepreneurs. Speaking at a press conference in Kuching, he disclosed Premier Datuk Patinggi Tan Sri Abang Johari Tunapeng is expected to officiate the opening of ceremony on August 15th at the Kota Samarahan Civic Centre. The highlight of the ceremony will be presented by of the Sarawak Youth Awards. In the evening, a youth concert will be held featuring performances from several guest artists such as Baby Shima, Afiq Shazwan, Mawat and Harry Francis. Last but not least, the Housing Development Corporation, HDC, today held a meeting with representatives of residents of the People's Housing Project PPR Bandaria Park, Bintulu. Its chairman, Abdul Yaakob Arbi, disclosed the session aimed to discuss the rights and responsibilities of tenants as well as discuss various issues related to the management of the housing. He said HDC not only plays a role in providing housing to the community but also acts to form a safe and harmonious community. Meanwhile, HDC Chief Executive Officer Fatih Hambali said his party is always open to receiving views and feedback from all parties. At the same time, he stressed that HDC will continue to improve the management of PPR through phase and maintenance, improving facilities and a more effective complaint management system for the well-being of the residents. That news bulletin was edited by Ratna Saimin for the news and current affairs sections of Arden Kuching, Malaysia Merani, Kesejahteraan Din Makdi. Salam Sejahtera.
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All right, everyone. DJ Chrisnet here on Red FM. And just like that, we've reached to the final segment, the final hour of the afternoon, and all that jazz. What a beautiful night we've been, right? So a big thank you to everyone who stayed with me tonight and sending in your requests, your shout-outs, your Facebook comments, and so the WhatsApp voice notes. So tonight, we went through some amazing music, you know, for basically from smooth jazz classics, soulful melodies, and relaxing groove, and beautiful songs that brought different feelings and memories. And looking at tonight's request list, wow, it seems that we managed to play almost all the songs that came in. Thank you so much for your patience and for sharing your favorite music with me, and I really appreciate every single request. So before we end tonight's show, we have a very special birthday wish coming in at our Red FM WhatsApp. So here's a special birthday message for Ellie May. Yeah, so yeah, the message says here, happy birthday, Ellie May. All happiness in this world be yours. Stay ngege, okay? And also stay hacha always from Diana and all the K11 Aeon Mall staff wishing you happy birthday. Ah, nice one. So there you go, Ellie May. Once again, from all of us here at Red FM 2, wishing you a wonderful birthday celebration. So may your special day be filled with happiness, laughter, and beautiful memories. And of course, a happy birthday celebration is never complete without a special song. So here's a little jazz touch for your special day. Yeah, here's happy birthday to you, J.

All right, that's a happy birthday to you, Ellie. Well, basically, it's not Ellie May, okay? Yeah, because I mistaken from the message. Well, basically, one more time again, it's happy birthday, Ellie. And may all happiness in this world be yours. Stay ngege and stay hacha always from Diana and all the K11 Aeon Mall staff. Wishing you happy birthday. Oh, wow, I have to repeat it again second time. So anyway, guys, yeah, that's it for now, ready? So thank you once again for spending your Tuesday night with me here on the afternoon, all that jazz. So take care, drive safe, you're still on the road, and get enough rest, and always remember to enjoy the little moment in life. And to the person also to having a birthday celebration tonight, happy birthday to you. So if you're working tomorrow, yeah, don't stay up late, okay? You guys, you gotta wake up tomorrow morning. So yeah, Chris Nats here signing off. I'll catch you guys again next time. Same station, same smooth vibe. And here's Dave Goss with Nothing But The Radio On. Thank you so much, guys. Good night.

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Hi there, this is Peter Derun, your very own on-the-air certified life coach, with another inspiring segment to help you make your life the best you can. You're listening to Let's Get Inspired, and I'm so glad you're here with me today. Today, we're talking about something I know you feel every single day. Have you ever finished a long day at the office? Maybe you were sitting down most of the time, not doing anything physically hard, but you feel absolutely exhausted. Like your brain has been through a marathon. You haven't lifted a single heavy box, but you just want to crash on the couch. It's a mystery, right? Well, today we are going to solve that mystery. I want to help you move away from just existing online and being a slave to those phone notifications. We're going to talk about how to take charge of your phone and your computer so they work for you and not the other way around. We want to move you towards digital wellness and away from digital burnout that we all know too well. So now, what is digital wellness? It's not about throwing your phone in the trash and moving to the jungle. It just means having a healthy relationship with your tech. It's about cutting out the stuff that makes you feel drained. You know, like that heavy feeling in your head. And using tech for what it's actually good for. Learning and connecting with people you care about. But to get there, we have to look at why we feel so tired. If you spend your whole day in front of a screen, you are actually dealing with a very specific kind of exhaustion. It's digital exhaustion. And it usually shows up in two ways. First, there's digital burnout. This is when you feel overwhelmed, detached, or just done with everything. Why does this happen? Usually, it's because we are constantly bombarded with information. Our eyes are always on a screen and our brains never get a break. That's the first type. Now, the second type is social media fatigue. This is that pressure we feel to look perfect online. You know that feeling? Yeah? You have to post the right photo, reply to every comment, act like you are the hero in a movie. And it's a never-ending job that leaves you feeling empty and stressed. Most of us have this habit. We check our phones without even thinking. We just scroll and scroll and scroll. But did you know there is a huge cost to that quick peek? Now let me give you some facts that will change the way you look at your screen. Every time your phone buzzes and you look at it, it takes your brain over 20 minutes to get back into deep focus. Now imagine if you're working on a project or studying and you check a text. You just wasted
20 minutes of your best brain power. If you do that 5 times a day, you basically lost your entire afternoon. So when you scroll through thousands of random videos or posts that don't even matter to you, your brain gets what is called a decision fatigue. This is why by 5 p.m. you can't even decide what to have for dinner. You used up all your mental energy on useless content. You know those little likes and red notifications? They actually give us a tiny hit of a feel-good chemical called dopamine. It's addictive. It trains our brains to love easy, shallow tasks. That's why sitting down to read a book or finish a tough work report feels so hard. Your brain is literally hooked on the easy stuff. And the science on this is actually pretty wild. If you're using social media for more than 3 hours a day, you are 3 times more likely to feel depressed. And then there's FOMO, the fear of missing out. About 65% of young people feel anxious because they think they're missing a party or an event they saw online. The irony is that even though we are connected 24/7, nearly 80% of young adults say they feel isolated and lonely. Digital friends are great, but they are not able to replace real human connection. Okay, enough of the heavy stuff. So let's talk about how do we fix this. We need to build boundaries. Think of a boundary like a fence around your house. It shows where your tech ends and where your real life begins. Now, here are 2 super simple steps you can start today, right now. Step 1. The tech-free bedroom. Now, this is a game changer. Stop charging your phone next to your bed. Yeah, buy a cheap old-school alarm clock if you need an alarm clock. Charge your phone in the kitchen or another room. Why? Because the late-night scrolling you do ruins your sleep quality. If you wake up and the first thing you see is your real room, not an Instagram reel, you start your day with your thoughts, not someone else. Step 2, have screen-free meals. Make it a rule. When you eat, the screen goes away. Whether you are with friends or eating alone, maybe put the phone in your pocket. This gives your brain a moment of quiet. It lets you actually taste your food and notice the world around you. This act sounds small, but it's a huge win for your mental health.
Your attention is the most important thing you own. Don't give it away for free to an algorithm that doesn't care or even know about you. Take it back. Start small. Huh? Try the phone-free bedroom tonight. You'll be surprised how much more energy and focus you have tomorrow. Thanks for listening. Go out there and live your real life today.

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0: Hantavirus is a rare but potentially deadly disease spread mainly through contact with infected rodent urine droppings, saliva, or contaminated dust. 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
1: 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Watch the soap. 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For the pet owners, please pick up after your pets. 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And go green, use fewer chemicals in your garden. 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So let's keep our water clear and our nature happy. 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

0: You seem amazing. 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

Hello. Today, I wanted to talk about vandalism. According to the Cambridge English Dictionary, vandalism is an action involving deliberate destruction of or damage to public or private property. Now, from the description alone, you should know that it is not a very nice thing to do. So why do some

0: Top five benefits of smiling. Number one.
1: Smile the stress away. Studies have shown that smiling, even under stress, can help us feel better as it reduces stress-enhancing hormones. The mere act of smiling sends a message to your brain that you're happy, allowing it to release more feel-good hormones, but not overdoing it or faking a smile, or you'll end up looking like Jeffrey Jack.
0: Very funny, Ali. Very funny.
2: Number 2.
0: Spread the joy. Smiling is extremely contagious, but unlike a cold, this is a welcome gift. Smiles make smiles. So the next time you are speaking to a friend or even in a shop, beam those pearly whites at the person you are talking to and see what you get back. Not only will you feel better, but so will they. But forget it if they are yellowish. No offense, huh? Number 3.
1: Make more friends. It's a known fact that more communication is received through body language than the words we say. People may forget what was said, but will never forget how you made them feel. Smiling is the easiest first thing you can do to get people to like you, as it radiates a feeling of trustworthiness and friendliness. Just ask yourself, who would you rather talk to? A face like thunder? Or a cheery smile? Number 4.
0: Makes you more attractive. It's true, many surveys and studies have shown that an attractive smile makes a person more appealing and attractive. It shows that a person is happy and at ease, which can make anyone more visually likable. So the next time you're asked to smile in a photo, you know why? Or you might want to check on your previously captured photos. Number 5.
1: Smiling can lead to laughter. Now you can laugh without smiling, can you? With a group of friends, it is easy to turn a few smiles into hysterical laughter. Not only is laughing fun, but there are numerous health benefits too. It helps you burn calories and work the abs. You know, most people vibrate or shimmy when they laugh hysterically. It also helps blood flow, lowers blood sugar levels, reduces stress, and improves sleep. It prevents heart attack as well. I repeat, heart attack.
0: Hey, Oli.
1: What?
0: Smiling is a natural response that allows us to share our happiness with others.
1: It helps make the world a happier place, and with all the added health benefits, why shouldn't we enjoy a smile every now and then?
0: So, ladies, what are you waiting for? Smile!
1: Smile!
0: Top 5 benefits of smiling.
3: You make me smile.
1: 10 simple rules for a happy life.
0: Number 1. Do what you love and do it often. If you don't like something, change it. If you don't like your job, quit. As simple as that.
2: Number 2.
1: If you don't have enough time, stop watching TV. Do some Zumba, quality time with friends and family, or something more meaningful.
0: Number 3. If you're looking for the love of your life, stop. They will be waiting for you when you start doing things you love.
2: Number 4.
1: Stop overanalyzing. Life is simple. All emotions are beautiful.
0: Number 5. When you eat, appreciate every last bite. Yum, yum.
2: Number 6.
1: Open your mind, arms and heart to new things and people. We are united in our differences. Don't be so narrow-minded lah.
0: Number 7. Ask the next person you see what their passion is and share your inspiring dream with them.
1: Hey Jeff, you know what? One day I want to be a professional actress.
0: All the best to you, Oli. You know I will always support you.
1: Aw, thank you, Jeff.
2: Number 8.
1: Travel often. Getting lost will help you find yourself.
2: Oh my god, Jeff, are you lost?
0: Hiya, what's susah-susah? Use your GPS lah. Number 9.
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1: Number 10. Life is about the people you meet and the things you create with them. So go out and start creating.
2: 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Live your dream.

0: Top 5 benefits of smiling. Number 1.
1: Smile the stress away. Studies have shown that smiling, even under stress, can help us feel better as it reduces stress-enhancing hormones. The mere act of smiling sends a message to your brain that you're happy, allowing it to release more feel-good hormones, but not overdoing it or faking a smile, or you'll end up looking like Jeffrey Jack.
0: Very funny, Ali. Very funny.
1: Number 2.
0: Spread the joy. Smiling is extremely contagious, but unlike a cold, this is a welcome gift. Smiles make smiles. So the next time you are speaking to a friend or even in a shop, beam those pearly whites at the person you are talking to and see what you get back. Not only will you feel better, but so will they. But forget it if they are yellowish. No offense, huh? Number 3.
1: Make more friends. It's a known fact that more communication is received through body language than the words we say. People may forget what was said, but will never forget how you made them feel. Smiling is the easiest first thing you can do to get people to like you, as it radiates a feeling of trustworthiness and friendliness. Just ask yourself, who would you rather talk to? A face like thunder? Or a cheery smile? Number 4.
0: Makes you more attractive. It's true, many surveys and studies have shown that an attractive smile makes a person more appealing and attractive. It shows that a person is happy and at ease, which can make anyone more visually likable. So the next time you're asked to smile in a photo, you know why? Or you might want to check on your previously captured photos. Number 5.
1: Smiling can lead to laughter. Now you can laugh without smiling, can you? With a group of friends, it is easy to turn a few smiles into hysterical laughter. Not only is laughing fun, but there are numerous health benefits too. It helps you burn calories and work the abs. You know, most people vibrate or shimmy when they laugh hysterically. It also helps blood flow, lowers blood sugar levels, reduces stress, and improves sleep. It prevents heart attack as well. I repeat, heart attack.
0: Hey, Oli.
1: What?
0: Smiling is a natural response that allows us to share our happiness with others.
1: It helps make the world a happier place, and with all the added health benefits, why shouldn't we enjoy a smile every now and then?
0: So, ladies, what are you waiting for? Smile!
1: Smile!
0: Top 5 benefits of smiling.

Hi, I'm Jeffrey Jack. You know, in life, no matter where you go, there's always going to be the one person that wants to bring you down. So stay strong and face your problems instead of running away. Surround yourself with people who believe in your dreams and don't let trolls, haters, and naysayers get you down. Always be thankful for what you have and for what you are. Always remember that God loves you unconditionally and He's always with you. What doesn't

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